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2: It's the Storm Tracker 6 forecast on Q106.
3: Cloud cover builds back into the region as we get past midnight tonight, with lows getting into the lower 40s and highs getting into the higher 60s, lower 70s for tomorrow. We do see a few isolated chances of rainfall towards the later morning hours and into the afternoon hours, which will clear on out as we go throughout the rest of the day. For Storm Tracker 6, I'm meteorologist Daniel Nemus.
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1: It's the Storm Tracker 6 forecast on Q106.
2: Cloud cover builds back into the region as we get past midnight tonight, with lows getting into the lower 40s and highs getting into the higher 60s, lower 70s for tomorrow. We do see a few isolated chances of rainfall towards the later morning hours and into the afternoon hours, which will clear on out as we go throughout the rest of the day. For Storm Tracker 6, I'm meteorologist Daniel Nemus.
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1: 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What's up? I'm Q106's Terry Stevens for the Good Feet Store. I've got gig after gig after gig. 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And that means I'm going to be on my feet for a long time. Thank goodness for the Good Feet Store. The Good Feet Store arch support system makes a difference in the comfort of my feet. Now, you don't have to have chronic foot pain to benefit from the arch support system of the Good Feet Store. I've got this pair of boots that are so durable, but the arches were just terrible in them. 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World of difference, man. I wear these boots for days on end when I'm working at festivals and stuff. And let me tell you, prior to the Good Feet Store, my feet would be killing me after that. But now they feel great. Worked for me, might work for you too. The best way to find out is to try them out at the Good Feet Store. 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
0: It's the Storm Tracker 6 forecast on Q106.
11: Cloud-covered builds back into the region as we get past midnight tonight, with lows getting into the lower 40s and highs getting into the higher 60s, lower 70s for tomorrow. We do see a few isolated chances of rainfall towards the later morning hours and into the afternoon hours, which will clear on out as we go throughout the rest of the day. For Storm Tracker 6, I'm meteorologist Daniel Nemus.
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0: It's the Storm Tracker 6 forecast on Q106.
10: I'm meteorologist David Young. Your forecast for tonight: look for low temperatures in the lower 40s with increasing clouds. One or two showers possible on Friday, but mostly cloudy and warm. Highs near 70 degrees. We'll drop back into the mid-50s Friday night with a chance for some showers and storms. Those should move out early on Saturday with high temperatures near 80.
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5: And meteorologist David Younger forecast for tonight. Look for low temperatures in the lower 40s with increasing clouds. One or two showers possible on Friday, but mostly cloudy and warm. Highs near 70 degrees. We'll drop back into the mid-50s Friday night with a chance for some showers and storms. Those should move out early on Saturday with high temperatures near 80.
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1: It's the Storm Tracker 6 forecast on Q106.
9: I'm meteorologist David Young. Your forecast for tonight: look for low temperatures in the lower 40s with increasing clouds. One or two showers possible on Friday, but mostly cloudy and warm. Highs near 70 degrees. We'll drop back into the mid-50s Friday night with a chance for some showers and storms. Those should move out early on Saturday with high temperatures near 80.
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0: It's the Storm Tracker 6 forecast on Q106.
5: I'm meteorologist David Young. Your forecast for tonight: look for low temperatures in the lower 40s with increasing clouds. One or two showers possible on Friday, but mostly cloudy and warm, highs near 70 degrees. We'll drop back into the mid-50s Friday night with a chance for some showers and storms. Those should move out early on Saturday with high temperatures near 80.
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3: 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P.O.D. 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
0: It's the Storm Tracker 6 forecast on Q106.
4: I'm meteorologist David Young. Your forecast for tonight: look for low temperatures in the lower 40s with increasing clouds. One or two showers possible on Friday, but mostly cloudy and warm. Highs near 70 degrees. We'll drop back into the mid-50s Friday night with a chance for some showers and storms. Those should move out early on Saturday with high temperatures near 80.
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0: are like. That's what he gets. Yeah. It's top. Like people go to sushi restaurants
1: right.
0: and they get the deep fried covered in sauce BS. Like you don't like raw. You don't like sushi.
2: The shrimp tempura.
1: Yeah. Yeah. The or number the California one, roll that has nothing in it.
2: The well, number one selling beer in the United States.
3: Is Modelo.
1: Modelo.
2: Michelob Ultra by volume.
3: What?
2: By volume. That means the louder you, drunker you are, right. the louder you talk.
3: I thought, I just read it was Modelo.
2: Top by dollars is Modelo oh. Especial.
1: I think Mick Ultra is pretty darn popular.
4: Yeah,
1: everywhere you go. Yeah.
3: Well, no, I'm not denying that. I,
1: yeah.
0: That's okay. interesting. So sales, Modelo, mm-hmm. volume, Michelob Ultra. That just shows you the margins as well.
2: That's right. Oh, yeah.
3: I'm confused. What does that mean by volume?
0: So there's more served, so it's cheaper.
2: Yeah.
0: Right. No, oh, a draft. Right. Yeah. Yeah.
2: Volume means how much they're... Never mind.
3: I thought, I think the way you're undermining an interesting story of mine is fine. Hey,
2: how are you? How am I? I'm trying to save you from.
0: So, wait, so I guess what Tom, is this what you're saying? Since the men were what you would call exotic, you thought they would take exotic beers?
3: Well, I thought because that's the more expensive. I thought maybe I was trying to say here's a little
0: it's even more troublesome.
3: Here's a little taste of your home, senor.
0: Oh, so it was stuff like Dos Equis and
3: yeah,
0: Modelo.
3: Oh, okay. But he ended up walking off with
1: oh my gosh. Well,
4: maybe he's being polite.
0: There's also a chance Dos Equis and Modelo is not consumed in Mexico or
2: yeah. You understand that in your effort to not be racist, you were incredibly racist.
3: No, I was offering.
2: Okay.
3: Sorry.
2: Dear Bob and Tom Show, anyway, these shoes.
3: Then I'm going to offer them the tequila and they took the Kentucky bourbon. I said, what the hell?
0: What is happening here?
2: Okay, it's time for Tom to come with the stuff. They can cover their shoes in contractors in their little blue booties. This way you won't run the risk of someone tracking goose poop throughout the building. That's right. It's still out there
1: still
2: on the steps
1: there, yeah.
2: and stairs. Goose
0: yeah, well
2: poop.
0: Done over there, fellas.
2: Yeah, good job.
3: I looked for the snow shovel yesterday to get it off, and I couldn't find it.
1: Do you think they
0: oh,
1: come
0: it's
1: up,
0: right. It's honestly, it's right by the front door.
3: Oh,
2: yeah.
1: Do you think they? Come
3: I was
1: up
3: back
1: here
3: in engineering. No wonder
1: take,
3: I could
1: take a nap on the couch over there.
3: We've been in this building for decades, and I've never seen this happen before.
2: Boy, it's covered.
3: I don't know what happened over the weekend, and you know my policy on geese, the so-called Canada goose.
1: Yeah.
3: I think there should be a bounty on them. one of my favorite trails you can't use anymore because. It's too hard to explain. It's along the canal. You ever try to walk on that? You can't now. It's
2: they
3: nothing
2: are
3: but
2: territorial
3: goose manure.
2: AF.
3: Yeah. We need to turn them into Soylent Goose.
5: 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Jeez. 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
1: It's the Storm Tracker 6 forecast on Q106.
2: I'm Storm Tracker 6 meteorologist Katie Nicolau. Here's a look at your forecast. Today, decreasing cloud cover will let our temperatures warm up to around 70 degrees. Overnight, we'll drop into the mid-50s with increasing clouds and the chance for some storms late that'll continue into the early morning Saturday. Saturday afternoon looks partly cloudy, but then storm chances return later in the evening with high temperatures in the upper 70s to low 80s.
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4: We need to start filming the putting contest we've got going on in the back here.
5: Chick is on fire.
4: I make at least two every day.
6: Yeah, you're very good.
5: I'm really amazing. Good.
6: Oscar's gotten very good.
4: Oscar's very good.
5: I haven't tried.
7: I'm busy preparing.
5: Maybe.
4: You know how I prepare? I start my alpha waves going.
6: Yes.
4: I take my mind off of
6: good
4: things.
6: Good for you.
7: Do you know? Good for you. Congratulations.
4: Yes, yes, I do.
6: It's important.
4: Now, there's Chrissy. There's Pat Godwin. There's Josh Arnold. Ace Cosby. I'm Chick. Hello, Tom.
7: Now, it's time to get to a new segment. Words you can't say on the radio that we can now say on the radio because of the nature of this story.
4: Luckily, you haven't built
7: it up. Positive. I'm positive. This is illegitimate. I've Googled everything.
6: Yeah, me too.
5: Pair of blue tits have sparked a hubbub at a pub in Essex, England.
7: Read it slower.
4: Blue tits.
6: Your bra is too tight.
4: way too tight.
8: I heard a blue vein before.
4: Oh, you like the blue vein, don't you?
6: I do like a blue vein.
5: The blue tits were apparently shacking up inside a wall-mounted ashtray at the pub. They are, of course, the tree pub discovered the in early April while cleaning out, moving it, workers quickly taped off the area, posted a warning to protect the birds while the chicks.
6: There.
4: Thank you.
7: You want to explain what the blue tit is?
5: Yes, the blue tits are small. Okay.
6: I thought it was. They get to the birds.
5: Small birds are known for nesting in tight, sheltered spaces, including trolls, mailboxes, pipes. Monitored the nest for several weeks, said the birds appeared healthy.
7: Don't lower your voice. You can give it a
6: blue tit chicks. Isn't
5: it's
6: that
5: hard.
6: Easy?
5: Yes. Yes. Right. I was just trying to.
6: By the way,
7: blue tit chicks is a band that they only play red.
4: That is on.
5: Successfully had later left the nest safely.
6: Now we got some smaller blue tits.
5: Yes, little baby blue tits.
7: Yeah. Ever see blue tits in an ashtray at a pub? Somebody's drunk.
4: What about
6: last time I saw blue tits? It was a
4: they're called titlets, aren't they?
6: I think so.
8: Yeah. Are they?
6: Yeah, titlets.
4: Ever have a veal?
7: It's an ashtray. If it's an ashtray, you've got your tits.
6: That's right. Yeah. What are those tits doing in those butts?
4: Say
5: the blue tits. I'm sure you have tufted tits that visit your bird feeder, right?
6: Yes.
5: Mm-hmm.
6: Yeah.
5: Very common in our area.
7: Different species. See, there's the stripe, the eye, then there's a blue crown.
4: It's a blue jay.
7: A yellow belly. No, it's got
5: a blue.
4: What'd you call me?
6: He called you a yellow belly.
4: Yellow pants. Hey, yellow belly.
6: Hey, liver lips.
7: It's nesting. Don't the nesting blue tits sound like an improv group in Chicago?
4: I think it sounds like a sex move.
5: Pat has a song.
8: No. Does I mean little Frank Sinatra hasn't been around in a long time.
5: No,
7: Words.
8: So, what? Where are my lyrics? They're all the way over here. Who put them all the way over here?
6: Christy
8: Rod. There we go. Who's on piano making all the clams?
4: Make your make yourself at home, Frank. Why don't you hit Christy, huh?
8: In the air?
5: Yeah.
8: All right, here we go. Nesting faster. Nesting. Hatching our ashtray. Nesting blue tits. That guy's terrible. Carla's away.
4: You need a new keyboard player.
8: Nesting blue tits. Invaded our pup space. Nothing but blue tits. In the face. In the trees. Catching the trees. Why build a nest in all of that trash? Like snows.

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7: Church League softball fist fight. Getting washed in the blood on a Tuesday night. What would Jesus do? Lord, he wouldn't do that. Knock hell out of a preacher with a softball bat. Well, the swinging shepherds from the sheep of the Savior were tied with the Sourwood Church of Christ. An example of some highly unholy behavior in a game that had already been protested twice. Something unbiblical must have been said for them to be aiming heat at a minister's head. Clocking the clergy ain't the thing to do, but neither's the high hard one on a 0-2. Church league softball fist fight. A buddy laying on a hands neath the left field lights. Knocking out four teeth, getting a busted lip. Ain't exactly my idea of Christian fellowship. Church league softball fist fight. Rolling around the pitcher's mound, it just don't look right for nice people from the church and the Sunday school class to trade the cup of brotherhood for a can of whoop ass.
8: Hey, welcome. Welcome, welcome. Great to see you. Great to have you here. This is Singers. Oh, once again, you're right. The dulcimer voices have got to correct. This is the Bob and Tom Show. There's Christy Lee at the news desk.
9: Hi.
8: Pat Godwin's there.
10: Hey, Josh.
8: There's Jeff Oskey.
11: Hey, man.
8: And a swell tropical shirt.
11: Yeah, sure.
9: Bigfoot on it.
8: Yeah, right? It does.
9: And bear.
10: Oh, no, that's the bird just... shirt. Yeah,
9: you're right. Oh,
8: bears and birds.
9: Yeah.
10: Bears and birds, right?
9: That's right. You know, often people see Bigfoot, but they mistake them for bears.
10: Yeah.
9: There's Ace Cosby.
11: Hello.
9: I am Josh Arnold, and there's Tom Griswold.
12: They usually don't see Bigfoot till they've consumed a lot of beers, frankly. I know.
10: Your opinion.
12: Yeah. That's right. Well, hello. That was a special request. One of the classics. And that's going out to someone who's gone out. But thank you for the nice letter. Fuzzy from New Philadelphia, Ohio. He wanted to send that one out to his dad. And by the way, he said, I told my dad a joke years ago. It was about what you were talking about recently on your show. I'll do the joke first.
9: All right.
12: I'm reading this as it's written. There was a 150-pound man in South America that had 75-pound testicles. He was half nuts.
8: Boy, he had to have been.
12: That's a classic.
10: Yeah.
12: Thank you very much. But we were talking about ball maxing, which Fuzzy references here. Remember that earlier in week? That's the thing that's some weirdos, they fill their ball sacks with
10: saline
12: or some other stuff.
8: Saline.
12: And they take pictures of it and show it to their buddies. So I'm bringing this up because when you woke up this morning, at least you didn't say to yourself, oh boy, it's Friday. I'm going to fill my ball sack with fluid and take pictures for my buddies.
10: You don't know that. Somebody might have.
12: Yeah, but most of our listeners, I think. Well, that'd be a weird focus group. Can you imagine? We have 75 people
10: maxer?
12: Here. Now, for those of you that are filling your ball sack with excess fluid, please raise your hand. You don't have to do that today.
10: No.
12: So it's going to be a bright and sunny day for you.
9: What was Fuzzy Wuzzy was a bear?
10: Fuzzy Wuzzy had no hair.
13: Fuzzy Wuzzy didn't care.
10: Yeah.
9: What was that from? It's just a little...
10: like a Beans song, I think.
9: Oh, okay.
12: Good song, yeah. It's so funny you mentioned. I got caught up this morning in one of those. I couldn't remember. There's an article about this FIFA thing.
10: Mm-hmm.
12: There's a thing going on in the FIFA world that I've gone on record as saying I don't care about. I was trying to think of that fee-fi-fo-fum poem.
10: Yeah.
9: I smell the blood of an Englishman.
12: But yeah. Do you remember the second half of it?
9: I don't know if I do.
12: Oh.
9: It's from Jack and the Beanstalk.
10: Yeah.
12: Fee-fi-fo-fum, I smell the blood of an Englishman.
13: Here we
12: something,
13: come.
12: Something alive or dead. I'm going to grind up his bones and make my bread.
9: Oh, yeah. Oh. That, I remember that last line.
12: Something sure. like that.
9: Right.
12: Yeah, but the fee-fi-fo-fum thing. I was thinking of FIFA, trying to get a fee-fi-fum joke. And as you can see, I was not successful. I was trying to think of a maybe I'll come up with one. But when we get to the story coming up later on, it's a Guinness World Record stunt story. We have two of them or three of them, I think, today.
9: Yeah.
12: We got a really good one for sailors out there.
10: Sailors?
12: Yeah.
10: Oh.
12: A really cool thing that a guy's trying to do that's absolutely insane. Involving sailing across the Atlantic Ocean.
10: Ooh.
12: Also, we have a weird update. Do you remember the story a few years ago about a special aircraft that was built that didn't run on jet fuel?
10: Yep.
12: It ran on solar power. Do you remember this thing?
9: I don't.
12: Yeah, it had a huge wingspan, and it was this sort of very lightweight aircraft, and it went essentially around the world.
10: Mm-hmm.
9: Whoa.
12: Without any fuel. There's an update. By the way, you won't be getting on one of those anytime soon.
10: No.
12: For air travel.
9: Okay.
12: Because, you weigh too much. Everyone weighs too much, and you couldn't take any luggage. And it's got to be a real lightweight aircraft. But it was a cool thing demonstrating solar
10: energy.
12: And
10: you can't fly at night.
13: Or when it rains.
10: Yeah.
12: Yeah, these are all good points.
9: They're like satellite dishes. Yeah.
12: Yeah, you really, because you can see, this is not necessarily the future of air travel. It was just a fascinating story. I think we've, once again, exhausted all of the jokes from that. So, what else is happening? It's a big weekend. Everybody got big plans?
10: I'm seeing Jimmy Pardo tonight. That'll be fun.
9: Me too.
10: Yeah, Atsuke and I.
12: All right.
10: Not as a date.
9: Not together.
10: No, God, no.
9: I'm bringing a hottie.
10: Yeah, thanks.
13: You're saying Christy's not a honey?
11: After that came out of my mouth, I realized what I did.
12: Yeah, there's two different.
14: I can totally tell it's not what you meant at all.
12: Yeah, there's two separate mistakes you made there.
11: I was trying to compliment my lady.
12: Right, and in fact, you
11: insulted.
12: It's you insulted her and Christy.
10: I knew what you were doing. I was. It's
12: well, that's nice.
14: Yeah.
12: Jimmy Pardo, comedian, good friend of the show.
10: Mm-hmm.
12: Well, that'll be fun.
14: Yeah.
10: What are you doing this weekend? Let me guess. Lacrosse.
12: Yeah. My girls have a bunch of games.
14: Cool.
10: Mm-hmm.
12: I don't know. I haven't really checked my schedule yet. I'm sure.
14: Do they play in the rain?
12: Yeah.
14: Oh, sorry.
10: Yeah.
12: Yeah. Get out your umbrella. A lot of other action going on. And we're going to be looking at your letters. We love receiving them. You can reach us, Bob and Tom at bobandtom.com. And I've got this one. This is kind of interesting. This is from Tony, who writes, I'm a delivery driver, and I want to thank everyone for the polite greetings. However, my favorite is when you introduce everybody. I love it when Ace Cosby just says a polite, hey.
14: Hey.
12: He goes, I've been inspired to adopt Ace's signature short greeting, and I save at least 2 hours each day avoiding long, drawn-out banter from the people I am delivering to.
10: Oh.
12: Well, someone doesn't like to have any conversation, but Tony, we appreciate your listening.
14: He's a hardworking man. He's got places to be.
12: Do you find that troubling when you're doing things, you get into a conversation you don't want to get into?
14: I rarely get into conversations I don't want to get into, and I also know how to politely get out of them. So
12: how do you do that?
14: I don't want to tell you because there could be people listening who I've done this to.
15: Like you, maybe.
14: Yeah.
10: You're the worst. You start conversations with strangers all the time.
12: Sure.
15: He is very social. Way more social than you think.
10: Not in here.
15: He is in here. In the hallway.
10: Sometimes.
15: Engage you.
12: Yeah, well, I'll engage you today. Christy, what have you got coming up in the world of news?
10: Oh, we have a lot coming up in the news today. We have ChatGPT. We have stolen sex toys. We have cannons in the news.
14: Making a comeback, are they?
12: Yeah, that's kind of a cool story.
10: Yeah. Bongs in the news. We have a lot going on. Yeah. And a pig, a hungry pig, making news today.
12: Yeah, and we had a story earlier in the week. I can do a little clarity on this. It was a place in Spain, a restaurant, and it was called El Toro.
10: Uh-huh.
12: Remember what the story was about?
10: Yeah, didn't they serve sushi all you could eat or something, and they had a vomit fee?
12: Yeah, it was all you could eat sushi, and they were charging a fee if you barfed.
10: Right.
12: Which is what they do here in the States in Uber and Lyft, and if you puke in the car, there's a set fine. Isn't it $250?
10: I think it's $250. Yeah.
12: For barfing, I get that, makes sense. But I couldn't figure out why a place would be called El Toro. It was a sushi place, because I thought Toro meant bowl.
10: I thought Toro meant tuna, but...
12: You're right.
10: That's what I... you guys, I said that when we were talking about it, but it kind of got passed over, and I thought, well...
12: So you go to the...
14: No, Toro means bowl also, for sure.
10: Yeah,
14: and it's in Spain.
12: But, I mean, yeah, but isn't Toro bowl in Spain?
14: Yes.
10: Yeah.
15: El Toro.
12: Okay. Toro is the desirable fatty belly of tuna. Served in sushi and sashimi.
14: So they must be making somewhat of a pun, maybe.
12: Yeah, who knows? But now we...
10: They have bullish tuna.
12: This isn't as exciting as the bullfight story we had 2 weeks ago.
14: Well, what could be?
12: I mean, where the guy that... They went to the old-timers bullfight thing, and he...
10: Didn't he die?
12: No, that guy just got right in the case.
10: Oh, that's right.
14: He wished he had.
12: Yeah, he had a severe rectal injury.
10: Right.
12: And again, I think it's unfair when the bulls win the bullfights, they still kill them.
10: We don't get very many happy bullfighting stories, do we?
15: Mm-mm.
12: No, so what you're saying is...
15: it's going to end up bad at some point.
12: What you're saying is...
14: For someone, right?
12: You only hear about the ones that go wrong.
10: Right.
12: You don't hear about all the bullfights that go... Right, well, thank you.
14: Even in those, the bull gets killed typically, so...
12: Yeah.
10: Which is not fair.
14: Yeah. Right.
12: Yeah.
14: There really is no such thing as a happy ending for a bullfight.
12: Yeah, the bull should be sent out to pasture, hang out, have a good time. These and many more things coming up today, and we'll certainly look forward to receiving your letters. You can reach us, Bob and Tom, at bobandtom.com. We also have sporting news. Sitting in for Chick McGee, it's Jeff Oskey today.
14: That's right.
12: Right now, I want to talk to you about weight loss. 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Coming up today, a number of cool world records and group chat etiquette. What to do when you're involved in a group chat or a group text? We have an etiquette expert weighing in, and this is a really weird story. Security experts say you've got to be careful posting photographs because it's possible to lift your fingerprints off them.
14: Weird.
12: Yeah. Isn't that crazy? So I guess be careful what hand signs you make when you're having your picture taken. Although I don't know what would anybody do with your fingerprints? I guess put them in the file with everything else that the government now has.
14: Or the cops could run, if they think you're a criminal, they could run your fingerprint through the system to see if it matches.
12: Cool. Well, we'll find out what that's all about from the O'Reilly Auto Parts Studios. 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
25: It's the Storm Tracker 6 forecast on Q106.
26: I'm Storm Tracker 6 meteorologist Katie Nicolau. Here to look at your forecast. Today, decreasing cloud cover will let our temperatures warm up to around 70 degrees. Overnight, we'll drop into the mid-50s with increasing clouds and the chance for some storms late that'll continue into the early morning Saturday. Saturday afternoon looks partly cloudy, but then storm chances return later in the evening with high temperatures in the upper 70s to low 80s.
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12: It's the Storm Tracker 6 forecast on Q106.
13: I'm Storm Tracker 6 meteorologist Katie Nicolau. Here to look at your forecast. Today, decreasing cloud cover will let our temperatures warm up to around 70 degrees. Overnight, we'll drop into the mid-50s with increasing clouds and the chance for some storms late that'll continue into the early morning Saturday. Saturday afternoon looks partly cloudy, but then storm chances return later in the evening with high temperatures in the upper 70s to low 80s.
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1: I'll give you a hint. Your hint is television. Here we go.
2: That's what it sounds like.
0: It's got to be a theme song.
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2: Is it Hill Street Blues?
1: So, for you young broadcasters out there, you're probably wondering, had I previewed that? The answer would be no. it's the TV show Canon, which is not in the news.
0: Well, then why'd you play it?
1: Because we have cannons in the news.
3: Jesus.
1: Hey, look, you know, it's a long show. Sometimes you got to throw your bait way out there. You guys fish.
0: What are you going to catch?
1: You got to throw your bait way out there so you can reel them in.
2: That's right.
1: We're going to reel you in with it's a pretty cool story about cannons. I guess we're getting close to the 4th of July.
2: Sure.
1: And a big one it will be, 250.
2: There'll be some cannons going off.
1: And the 4th of July is a Saturday, so if you work in the ER, be ready to reattach some fingers.
0: Oh.
1: It's going to be a big night. These are the O'Reilly Auto Parts Studios. 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
6: It's the Storm Tracker 6 forecast on Q106.
16: I'm Storm Tracker 6 meteorologist Katie Nicolau. Here's a look at your forecast. Today, a decrease in cloud cover will let our temperatures warm up to around 70 degrees. Overnight, we'll drop into the mid-50s with increasing clouds and the chance for some storms late that'll continue into the early morning Saturday. Saturday afternoon looks partly cloudy, but then storm chances return later in the evening with high temperatures in the upper 70s to low 80s.
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3: We are live from the O'Reilly Auto Parts Studios. There is Christy Lee at the news desk.
4: Oh, hi.
3: You know, Pat Godwin and Jess Hooker are over there, and if this were school, the teacher would have separated
4: you. Oh, a long time ago. We'd be in the hall. Right, it would be over.
5: I was coming on to her like a creepy old man.
4: And it was hilarious.
5: See how much you could take.
3: There's Jeff Oskey.
6: I have a douchebag. I mean, a windbag letter.
3: Oh, okay. There's Ace Cosby.
7: Howdy.
3: I'm Josh Arnold. And Tom, Jeff says he's been...
8: Windbagged?
3: What yes. do you got?
6: Well, we were talking about the band camps.
4: Yes. Adult ones?
6: Yeah, the last couple of days. And I joked about, do they have a flag camp for the girls?
4: Right.
6: The flag.
4: Oh, yeah. Girl.
6: And Brian and Franklin writes in, they're called Color Guard, you Nimrod.
3: You know what?
4: It is called Color Guard.
3: But in Jeff's defense, in my high school, they were also called flags.
4: Really?
3: Even though we probably should have been calling them Color Guard. But they were... Yeah.
6: I don't see color, Brian. So I call them flag girls.
8: I call them people of flag. Wow.
4: People with flags.
8: We promised we would have cannons in the news.
4: Oh, I thought we were doing bombs.
3: We can't have the listeners upset that we...
5: Oh, my God.
8: Well, I mean, if you want to talk about flags again...
3: It was a fine, quick letter.
8: No, it's fine. We were talking about these band camps for adults... Because Pat's thinking of going to one.
5: I'd love to go.
8: And
4: admit it. I want to do the chef camp. There's a chef camp for adults.
5: Really?
4: Yeah. There's all kinds of camps. It's awesome. Yeah, you can do whatever you want.
8: Wow. What kind of camp would I want to go to?
4: I don't know.
9: Surf? What? You want to go
8: about,
9: surf camp?
8: Oh, that's true.
4: How about sleep camp?
5: Val Silence camp.
8: I was just going to say, oh, my God, yeah. Just a place you can sleep.
4: Yeah.
3: No, I'd like to go to a wood shop camp.
4: Yeah.
3: Where it's like, hey, by the end of this week, you will have made your own workbench, like that kind of thing.
4: Yeah, that's cool.
8: Yeah, that'd be fun. I bet they do have those. They'd have proper tools, and that'd be cool.
3: Awesome.
6: Pat, I feel like you're good enough, you could hold your own camp. People would come and learn how to write songs and learn how to do parodies, and you could have your own. And you could probably make tens of dollars.
3: In fact, there are some other guitar comedians I'd like to send to you.
8: Yeah. But you were suggesting you wanted to know if there was a camp for adult, what's the proper term now?
4: Color guard.
8: Adult color guards.
6: Yeah.
4: Yeah.
6: Because, like, those girls, I'd like to relive.
3: Is there adult cheer camp?
4: Boy.
6: Because everyone's a base.
4: I think, actually, what's his name's girlfriend does adult cheer, doesn't she? Coach Belichick's girlfriend does adult competitive cheer.
3: So, yeah, there could be camps for that.
4: Yeah. Well, now, you're stretching the word adult. She's, what, 25, 26?
3: I mean,
4: she's
3: anybody
4: out of
3: college.
4: Yeah. Yeah. I know, but I'm just thinking, when he said adult cheer camp, I'm thinking people my age that are out there.
8: Yeah. Oh. I mean, there's a whole thing right now about, there's a big, I think it's a novel about the cruise ships full of the boy bands.
4: Oh. Yeah.
8: That's a huge thing, that the boy bands from...
4: Yeah,
8: the '90s are all out there touring now.
4: NSYNC, Boyz II Men,
8: which is great.
4: Yeah.
8: That's a fair question. Is there one for if you were a cheerleader 40 years ago? I know you pointed out that maybe perhaps the sort of more acrobatic elements might have to be eliminated due to.
6: I would say a lot of the ladies are probably bassless now, as opposed to.
3: Christy could still fly.
6: Yeah,
4: I don't know. Well,
3: sure you could fly.
4: I think there's like the villages and stuff. I think they have.
9: Do they really? That's fine.
4: I think they have cheerleaders.
9: That's sweet.
3: Yeah.
4: I do.
8: Chris, you can still fly. A landing might be a problem.
4: Well, you got to catch me. That's
3: you got to hope that those ladies. Yeah.
8: That might be you're crushed nuts or whatever. Now, we were talking cannons, of course, because, and I played your hint was this theme music from the TV show Cannon. Did you ever see Cannon?
4: No. Nobody in this room saw Cannon.
3: Frank Cannon.
8: It was.
0: I did.
4: Is Cannonball Run another show?
8: Yeah,
4: is
8: that's
4: that a
8: different.
4: Show? Okay.
8: Cannon.
4: Oh, yeah, I'm an idiot for trying to.
8: It starred William Conrad. William Conrad. He was a very hefty.
0: A corpulent fella.
8: Yes, yes, a big guy.
7: He eventually became the Fat Man.
8: Remember the TV show Jake and the Fat Man?
4: Only because of this show.
8: Mm. Well, that was, there's that famous casting call where Mr. Conrad, yes, this is your agent. You've been cast in.
7: I'm very excited to play Jake.
8: That's the bad news.
7: What? This will piss you off. Jake and the Fat Man came like 15 years after Cannon. And you still weren't aware of it.
8: Yeah, Cannon. It was a formula cop show.
4: Okay.
8: But, you know, he would.
7: Private detective.
8: Yeah, that's right. He was a retired L.A. detective.
4: Yeah, that's the only shows that existed back then.
5: Yeah, but his first show was Musket.
10: He's been a television star for a while.
8: Yes. He is.
10: First show was Rocks.
8: Well, actually, you're close.
0: This is going to be.
8: He's the voiceover guy on Rocky and Bullwinkle.
4: Oh, okay.
8: The guy had an amazing voice.
0: Wasn't he the first one to have a phone in his car, too?
8: He famously had a phone in his car.
0: Yeah. Nice.
8: And in those days, it was like $50 a minute.
4: Yes.
8: They'd have a little antenna on the back. But yeah.
7: But this story, nothing to do with any of it.
8: But there is an oddball connection here. I saw Mr. William Conrad in person.
4: Yeah.
8: And I'm not kidding.
4: Okay.
8: In the back, in the back of a Rolls Royce in Ann Arbor, Michigan. While someone was filling up the car with gasoline, one of 100,000 plus people walking into a University of Michigan football game, where I was selling Woody as a Pecker t-shirts. I looked and went, oh my God, that's a Rolls Royce. Wait a minute, that's William Conrad. I should have given him a shirt, but I didn't have any 4Xs.
4: Was he an alumni? Like, why would he have been?
7: You're following up on this?
4: I don't know.
5: I don't know.
8: It's a fair question. I think he grew up in Kentucky. I'm not sure. But great voice.
4: Yeah.
8: Sadly, he's gone, like anyone who weighs 400 pounds in the 70s would
4: be. Or anybody that was born in the 1800s.
0: Yeah.
8: We prefer calling it the 18th century.
0: Officials in Allegheny.
8: Oh, wait, that's the wrong
7: one. Yeah, century.
0: Officials in Allegheny, Pennsylvania have had to remind residents not to fire cannons.
8: See the connection?
0: After receiving several complaints of explosions in recent weeks.
8: Perfectly valid connection.
0: Town officials took to social media to warn residents that they are prohibited from firing cannons or similar explosive devices. They added that, quote, violations may result in enforcement action under local and state law.
8: Hmm. Have you ever heard the phrase, the cannons are firing?
0: No.
8: Referencing hard nipples?
7: No. No.
5: What?
7: That works, though.
4: Yeah.
7: Because I have heard boobs referred to as cannons.
4: Right.
0: I have not heard that.
8: The cannons are firing?
0: No.
8: Yeah. Yeah, that's what that means.
7: What's the most popular euphemism for that? Your brights are on, or what do they say?
0: I've heard
7: your
0: that.
7: High beam.
5: Your turkeys are done.
7: Turkeys are done, yes. Yeah,
8: like I think the ladies find that very attractive.
0: Mm-hmm.
5: Huh. Mm.
8: Do you like any slang terms in reference to the female anatomy?
4: We said this the other day.
8: Preferential
4: earlier this
8: list?
4: Week, hammers. I think hammers for breasts is very funny.
8: Yeah, but if
7: a guy were to
8: in a romance, let's just say a few years back. Well, for the sake of this argument, let's go 20 years back. Wait, am I?
4: Not 20. Can't do that either.
8: Oh, sorry. How many years back? Let's just say, I know a better way to do this.
4: Yeah.
8: Let's just say you were 25.
4: Right.
8: Free and easy.
4: Uh-huh. Nope.
8: Loose as a goose out there.
7: It's hard to get people.
8: Jeff, let's just say you're a woman.
7: Yeah.
8: We'll start with, you're a woman.
7: Yes.
8: Okay, you have much less facial hair, I hope. And you're 25 years old.
7: Yes.
8: What would you want your female parts to be referred to?
7: Fun bags.
0: Oh, that's nice.
8: I don't think so.
0: What?
7: Most women I know, boobs.
5: What?
7: Boobs
5: is the right answer.
0: Boobs is fine.
5: You're not going to get in trouble with boobs.
8: Yeah, boobs would be.
7: You're really not going to get in trouble.
8: The T word, would a lady say that?
5: No.
0: No.
4: No, but it does make me laugh.
0: Breasts sound so clinical.
7: I do know a lot of women who say the T word.
4: Yes.
7: Really? Yeah.
5: In the throes of passion.
7: Because I prefer boobs much.
8: Now,
7: the T word sounds smaller to me. Boobs sound big and bouncy.
4: Yeah.
0: That makes sense. Sure, I hear that.
8: So, but if you were going to visit your physician, you wouldn't want to hear him say,
7: "Hey, you know my girlfriend." Oh no, I trust a doctor who says boobs.
8: Really?
7: Yeah, of course. But I mean, they're probably going to say breasts, right?
0: Right.
8: But, I would hope.
7: But I don't mind a doctor being a little more human.
4: Our doctor says all of it. The doctor a lot of us share says I think three or four of us had go to the same primary care doctor.
7: He's R-rated.
4: Yes, very much. Even with women. Yes.
7: I don't know that he is with people away from the show.
4: Oh, yeah. That's true, probably.
8: Yeah, I think it's read the room time.
7: Right.
4: Yeah, that's
8: he knows who he's
4: true.
8: Dealing with. Okay.
7: Boy, right. That guy's a genius, isn't he?
4: He's so great.
8: Now, when we come back, we'll visit more interesting things at the news desk with Christy
0: will.
8: Lee. Anything else I need to know? Oh, I know. We do have sex toys being sold at a used car lot. They were stolen. We have group chat etiquette, which I think is very important. and a bizarre story about fingerprints.
5: How bizarre.
8: You got to be careful. When you pose, Pat, you don't want to be going like this because the FBI might be grabbing your fingerprints off your texting. And, you know, they might find that famous arrest where you were. Where was that, North Carolina?
5: Charlotte, yeah.
8: Okay. We'll find out about that and more when we return to the O'Reilly Auto Parts Studios. 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
13: Good morning, I'm Megan Vaselli with 6 News. Tonight, it's win or go home for the Pistons, and for the Cavs, it's win or come back to Detroit. The Pistons head into Game 6 of the Eastern Conference semifinals down 3-2. Tonight's tip-off slated for 7, and if the Pistons can pull it off, they'll be back at home Sunday for Game 7. The East Lansing Police Department says today it will release video from the shooting death of Isaiah Kirby. Officers say exactly 1 month ago they shot and killed the MSU student when he ran at them with a knife. He's accused of stabbing local attorney Douglas Mylock, who underwent emergency surgery and was released from the hospital a few days later. Kirby's family has called for ELPD to release unedited, unredacted video of the shooting. And now the department plans to do so today after meeting with Kirby's family. For the latest news, weather, and sports, be sure to tune in to 6 News, and we're always online at WLNS.com.
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27: Hey, Mid-Michigan, this is Ian Kresh from the WLNS Sports Department. It's win or go home for the Detroit Pistons tonight. Game 6 between the Pistons and Cavaliers will tip off at 7 o'clock tonight in Cleveland. The Pistons trail 3-2 after the loss in Game 5 at home on Wednesday. If the Pistons want to win, they'll have to hand the Cavaliers their first home loss of the playoffs. And while the Pistons suffered a loss on Wednesday, the Detroit Tigers have suffered multiple losses since Wednesday. Yesterday, the Tigers fell in their series finale with the Mets 9-4. So the Tigers got swept by New York in the Queen City. The Tigers return home to begin a series with the Toronto Blue Jays tonight. First pitch is set for 6:40. The game will be seen on Apple TV. Have a good Friday.

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20: It's the Storm Tracker 6 forecast on Q106.
21: I'm Storm Tracker 6 meteorologist Katie Nicolau. Here to look at your forecast. Today, decreasing cloud cover will let our temperatures warm up to around 70 degrees. Overnight, we'll drop into the mid-50s with increasing clouds and the chance for some storms late that'll continue into the early morning Saturday. Saturday afternoon looks partly cloudy, but then storm chances return later in the evening with high temperatures in the upper 70s to low 80s.
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3: 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We are live from the O'Reilly Auto Parts studios. We appreciate you being with us. There's Christy Lee at the news desk.
4: Hello.
3: Pat Godwin's there.
5: Hello.
3: There's Jess Hooker.
6: Hi.
3: Jeff Oskey across the way.
7: Hey, man.
3: He had himself about a 15-pound bag of bass yesterday.
4: Oh, good for you.
7: I had the big one, and then Josh came along. And...
5: Well, I heard you had a 15-pound bag. Wow.
7: You thought I was full maxing?
5: That is impressive.
3: How do you ride a bike? That is Ace Cosby. I'm Josh Arnold. There's Tom.
5: Thank you very much. Time to check in with history. We like to educate on this program.
4: Yeah, we do.
5: So far, we failed today, but we'll keep trying.
3: History.
5: Today's one.
3: It ain't just for...
4: May 15th.
3: Professors anymore.
5: Oh, boy, this is serious. Anne Boleyn. You know who that was? You know who that is, Miss Hooker?
6: No.
3: Poor
4: Anne Boleyn. They said she had sex with her brother and then had her killed, her and her brother.
6: Royalty?
4: Oh, yeah. Henry VIII.
6: Oh.
5: Yeah.
3: The good old days.
5: Henry VIII.
4: Trumped up charges because she couldn't have kids. And
5: he went bowling with her head, I think.
4: Yeah, he did.
6: Decapitated her?
4: Yep. Oh, yeah.
7: That's
4: she
7: right.
4: And her brother.
5: Off with their heads.
4: Day apart.
5: He was married.
3: That's where the noise was coming from.
5: What is the stage six, the Broadway show?
3: Oh, yeah, yes. About the Henry the Eighth.
4: I saw that in the West End. It was very fun. Yeah.
5: Do you think that maybe he felt after the sixth one, maybe it's me? What do you think? Your thoughts on that? Okay. Good way to lose a quick 9 pounds, though.
4: Sure.
5: Just plop your head off.
4: Yeah.
5: This is interesting. In 1905, Las Vegas officially founded in Nevada.
4: What year?
5: 1905.
4: 1905.
5: Yeah. There's a famous picture of Al Jolson playing the sphere.
3: Oh, yeah. It was quite a show.
5: Yeah. They canceled them. Really politically incorrect.
3: Right. But I mean, they didn't know that then.
5: Yeah.
3: It's a shame they didn't, but they didn't.
5: Pretty tricky, though, with all those candles. Let's see. All that was there prior to that was, sand and whores. And they started...
3: Went, hey, we should put up some buildings so we can sleep with these whores inside. Yeah. I'm tired of getting scorpion stings
7: from the sand.
5: Now, this is confusing because this is, I don't want to get any corrections on this. In 1928, Mickey Mouse made his first appearance in the silent film
6: Steamboat Willie.
3: Yes.
5: See, that's the confusion.
6: That's incorrect.
5: This was created before Steamboat Willie, but wasn't distributed until after.
3: Oh.
5: So the first Mickey Mouse movie they made wasn't released till after. The first one was called Plane Crazy.
3: Ah. Mm. As in aircraft?
5: Yeah.
6: Have you guys watched some of those old cartoons?
3: Yeah, they can get real creepy.
6: I was a big Betty Boop kid, and so we watched a lot of Betty Boop, and I went back to it recently. Wow. Like, just abuse? Like, just really, really weird stuff.
3: Yeah.
6: Yeah, I don't think Mickey Mouse was ever in that territory, but yeah, that's...
3: You know, the aunt, in Christmas Vacation, the aunt with dementia?
6: Yes.
3: That's Betty Boop.
6: No way.
3: Yeah,
8: that she does a voice,
5: Really?
6: I had no idea.
3: Aunt Bethany. Yeah.
6: Yes.
3: Yeah.
6: Wow, I didn't know that. That's cool.
5: But of course, the... early Mickey Mouse movies were in black and white.
3: Yeah.
5: And interestingly enough, the first one was called Plane Crazy. The second one was called a Soul Plane, which...
3: Isn't it wild that they...
5: Emphasizing the black
3: right.
5: aspect.
3: The Tom Arnold movie was a remake of the original Mickey Mouse.
5: Okay, this is a geographical question. Mr. Oskey, 1940, the first McDonald's opened where?
7: In California.
5: That's correct.
4: Yep.
5: Do you know what town?
7: Anaheim.
5: San Bernardino. Hmm. And there's a photograph of it in the first evening, and it says 32 sold. The numbers would go up, of course, over time.
6: Was it called McDonald's?
3: The original thing was like two brothers.
6: Yeah.
3: And I think it was.
6: Oh, okay.
5: McDonald's brothers. And the second day they opened it up, the ice cream machine broke, which is kind of weird. Oh, this is boring. The 1987, the final episode of The Late Show with Joan Rivers aired.
4: Hmm. Okay. Mm-hmm.
6: You guys a fan?
3: I like Joan.
5: Oh, yeah. I did like Joan.
4: Yeah. I got to see her live. It was pretty cool.
6: That is cool.
4: Yeah.
5: Yeah. Johnny Carson never spoke to her after she did a show up against his.
3: Yeah,
6: I just learned that
5: story.
6: She
5: had been one of his favorite guests.
6: Yeah.
3: Johnny could have lightened up.
6: She filled in for him like more than anybody else, right?
4: She should have gotten the job, is what they thought. So.
5: I'm glad we got to the point where we can once again have a female hosting a late night show. Oh, wait a minute. Sorry.
4: Thank you.
5: Okay. This is a famous event. In 1991, Pat Godwin, George H.W. Bush took what famous person to a baseball game?
0: 1981?
4: 91.
5: Oh, 91. 91.
0: I have no idea.
3: It was sort of forecasted in the movie The Naked Gun, wasn't it?
5: Yeah.
0: I still have no idea. Mm.
5: The Queen. The Queen of England.
4: But she had a hot dog.
5: That's the famous story.
4: Yes, she did have a hot
6: game?
4: Dog.
5: Oakland A's versus the Orioles.
6: Nice.
5: That's a famous story. Yeah, she did indeed have a hot dog.
4: Yep.
5: And she was quoted as saying while leaving, "I'm not coming back to see another one of these games until they had a pitch clock," which I thought was
3: way ahead of her time.
5: Yeah, I mean, that is just absolutely amazing.
6: Did she eat the hot dog publicly?
3: I don't know.
6: Oh, okay.
5: I think she ate it corn cob style.
4: Oh, come on.
5: So she wouldn't.
3: It's more polite.
5: Yeah, she didn't want to be shoving that big thing down her throat. Let's see. Happy birthday, Brian Eno, the famous anyone?
6: Oh no,
5: Roxy Music, producer of U2,
0: David Bowie.
6: Yeah, he's done some stuff.
5: Emmett Smith. There's an easy one for you.
6: I love Emmett Smith.
5: He won what?
6: The Heisman.
5: No, Dancing with the Stars.
6: He could have won a Heisman.
5: He won Dancing with the Stars, right?
3: I think it was a fair guess, Jeff.
4: I don't know.
3: I don't know why.
6: Yeah, the guy who played football for 20 years and then did that for 2 months.
5: All-time leading rusher, defeating Pat Godwin's record in the bedroom. You all-time leading rusher. It'll be over.
0: Running out of things to say.
5: It'll be over.
4: We should have another hour.
5: It'll be over in a minute, baby. I'm done. That pretty much covers everything, I think. I'm not sure who this guy is. Oh, yes, I do. David Krumholtz.
3: He's a great actor.
5: Actor born in the state and so.
3: Many might know him from the Santa Claus. He's like the head elf.
6: Oh, okay.
5: Right. Okay. Very good. Very good. Now it's time for us to move on and move forward. We have another song coming up from Patty G. I understand.
0: Yeah.
5: In just a few minutes. Christy, you want to give me the teaser, please?
4: Yes, we have fingerprint theft in the news. We have an interesting story about ChatGPT, a terrible story out of Utah, where a woman has been sentenced for a murder.
5: That's a kind of a famous murder.
4: It is a famous murder, and it was, if you watched any of the trial, did you watch any of this?
3: The lady who
4: wrote the book, the book on grief. Yeah,
6: oh, yes.
4: She was sentenced yesterday. It was pretty, unbelievable.
6: It's a horrible story.
4: Yeah.
5: Yeah, she wrote a book about, for her kids, about how to grieve for their father.
4: Yeah,
5: who she killed him.
4: Parenthetically, she's been sentenced.
6: No, she killed him. Yeah.
4: She killed him.
5: We got that in the news, and group chat etiquette. So if you're involved in a group chat, we can help you do it the right way. From the O'Reilly Auto Parts Studios, this is the Bob and Tom Show.
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10: Good morning, I'm Megan Vaselli with Six News. Starting July 1st, the Education Department will put new limits on how much graduate and professional students can borrow in federal loans. The new cap for grad students will be $20,500 a year and $50,000 for certain professional programs. Republicans say this will lead to less student debt and lower college costs, but Democrats want to reverse the rule, saying it will worsen workforce shortages. Governor Whitmer greenlights the removal of writing in 11th grade state testing, which lawmakers say erases outdated standardized testing requirements. Specifically, this bipartisan legislation gets rid of the mandatory essay on the Michigan Merit Exam, typically taken by high school juniors. It also upgrades student transcripts so schools no longer have to print 11th grade test scores on them. For the latest news, weather, and sports, be sure to tune into 6 News, and we're always online at WLNS.com.
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1: Hey, Mid-Michigan, this is Ian Kress from the WLNS Sports Department. The NFL schedules were officially released yesterday for the Detroit Lions. They will open up the 2026 season at home against the New Orleans Saints. The Lions will then be on the road to take on the Buffalo Bills in Week 2. That'll be a Thursday night football game. In Week 4, the Lions will take on the Carolina Panthers on the road on Sunday night football. Their other Sunday night football game will be in Week 15 at Minnesota. The following week, the Lions will be on Monday Night Football to take on the New York Giants. The Lions will then wrap up the season on the road against the Bears in Week 17 and the Packers in Week 18. The Lions will have one less home game because they will be taking on the New England Patriots in Week 10 over in Germany. Kickoff for that game is at 9:30 on November 15th. Have a good Friday.

0: me for 26.9, or you've got a few more kids than that. 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
9: It's the Storm Tracker 6 forecast on Q106.
10: I'm Storm Tracker 6 meteorologist Katie Nicolau. Here's a look at your forecast. Today, decreasing cloud cover will let our temperatures warm up to around 70 degrees. Overnight, we'll drop into the mid-50s with increasing clouds and the chance for some storms late that'll continue into the early morning Saturday. Saturday afternoon looks partly cloudy, but then storm chances return later in the evening with high temperatures in the upper 70s to low 80s.
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3: Yo, we are live from the O'Reilly Auto Parts Studios. Thanks so much for joining us. There's Christy Lee at the news desk.
4: So happy to be here.
3: Likewise, there's Pat Godwin.
5: Hello.
3: And we're happy that you're here.
4: Thank you.
5: Christy Lee.
3: And Pat, we're happy.
6: We're doing that happy talk thing here?
4: Yeah.
3: I'm going to see how much saccharin we can fill into this like next minute and then just poison it up.
6: Okay, good.
3: There's Jess Hooker.
7: Hello.
3: Oh, gosh darn it. Will you look at her? Yeah. There's Jeff Oske.
8: Happy early birthday, Josh.
3: Well, thank you.
8: I hope you have a great week.
3: I sure appreciate it.
6: When's your
3: it.
6: Birthday?
3: Tomorrow. And Jeff. Well,
6: that's a shame you're not going to get a cake then.
3: That's okay.
9: The rules are, if it's on a weekend, no cake.
6: Yeah, that's the rule. No, when it's on the weekend, you're out.
3: That's all right.
6: You think I'm going to come in here Monday doing Today in History for Saturday and Sunday?
9: Exactly.
7: No, but it sounds like something you do.
6: I'm going to do it now. Two segments.
3: There's Ace Cosby.
10: Tomorrow in History.
3: Tomorrow in History?
7: There you go.
6: Oh, so I could do on Friday, I could do Today and Tomorrow, and then Sunday do Yesterday.
4: No,
3: for Josh.
4: What are you doing?
3: Well, I do know two people that I share a birthday with, Pierce Brosnan and Janet Jackson.
7: Nice.
4: Oh.
7: That's good.
3: Miss Jackson, if you're nasty.
6: Are you nasty? I can only imagine.
7: Easy.
6: I picture you in a leather jock strap.
3: Oh, wow. That's something I haven't tried.
6: Really?
3: Yeah.
9: What's the craziest thing you've tried?
3: Sexually?
6: A woman?
3: Man, when I tried a woman, that was
9: different, right?
3: Yeah.
6: Wow.
3: I wasn't gagging.
9: They were fighting about the moisture.
3: I didn't cry.
6: So our happy talk.
4: You enjoyed it.
6: Our happy talk news show
7: over.
6: Intro's over.
3: That's right.
6: You're not going to see this.
3: I told you it was going to devolve
6: on TV tonight. Before we get to weather, we have a sex talk. Okay. We've promised a song from Pat Godwin. You've been rehearsing this.
9: I wrote it in the break.
6: Okay.
3: Oh,
4: that was quick.
6: Does this need any kind of a special intro?
9: Well, we were talking about slangs for female parts, slang words for female parts, what was cute, what's accepted. And
6: In other words, when you go to the doctor, do you say, doctor, my breasts are sore, my boobs?
3: Right. My big old bitties hurt.
6: Or do you talk to them like that?
7: There's that.
6: Do you refer to them as their anatomical names? Just say, hey, doc, it hurts down there. I mean, what do you do?
9: So I have a Billy Joel tribute. Here we go. What's the matter with calling it the P word? Is it sexy or way too crude? Maybe I should call your mommy parts a peach when you're standing there completely nude. Some ladies call the clam dip a hoo-ha. You can't see the good, so you spend a lot of moolah. Every woman names their vagina something cute, but it's sweet, sweet putty to me. In the UK, they call it a fanny. In the States, it's a honey pot. Be careful when you call it poonanny, or you're gonna get slapped a lot. There's a million funny names for the penis. Women get beaver box, the altar of Venus. Pooch, cooter, deli meat, lady garden, wizard, sleet, sweet, sweet, put it on me.
3: Oh.
9: I don't care what you call it, I just want a ball of sweet, sweet, put it on me.
3: Yeah.
9: Doing all over the place, but yeah, it was fun.
6: Our apologies to Mr. Joel. Thank you very much, Pat. That's very nice. I certainly enjoyed it. Ladies, did you find that offensive?
7: No, not at all. I loved all of it.
6: Okay. Any of those you liked?
4: I've worked in here a long time.
7: Wizard sleeve was a new one for me.
4: Yeah.
9: You haven't heard that?
4: No.
6: Yeah, that's a little rough.
4: Wizard sleeve?
3: It's not a compliment.
6: It sounds vast.
4: Deli meats got me. That was a rough one.
7: Oh, there was a girl we used to call the Big Montana.
3: Oh. Which is a large Arby's roast beef sandwich. Boy, oh boy.
6: Anyone you ever called Steakums? More out than in, if you will. I'm sorry. Christy, back to
4: Thanks.
6: You.
4: Thanks.
9: Follow that.
4: The famous experimental solar-powered airplane known as Solar Impulse 2 completed a historic round-the-world trip in 2016 without using jet fuel.
6: You ever see this thing?
7: No.
6: It was super cool. I mean, incredibly, what's the word? Huge wings, gigantic.
7: Oh.
6: Way, way out there like the sun. But it was a super light plane, and nice. It actually was powered by the sun.
3: Manned?
6: Yes. It, at the time, yes.
4: The plane recently took off from Stennis, Mississippi, April 26th, but crashed into the Gulf of Mexico on May 4th. No injuries were reported.
3: You know, I'm sorry, the Gulf
4: aircraft was unmanned this time. Well, I'm sorry, what'd you say?
3: Nothing, nothing.
9: What'd you call it?
3: I'm just causing trouble.
4: Oh.
6: It's called the Gulf of Cuba now. it was overcast, so.
4: Yeah.
3: Oh, it went right down.
6: Yeah, but.
7: Like those styrofoam planes we used to do. Do you remember those?
6: Oh, yeah.
7: Those are great. Yeah, I loved those.
3: Real fun.
7: Yeah.
6: This thing was really cool.
4: The NTSB is still investigating.
6: But they turned it into a, whatever you call
4: unmanned
6: it.
4: Unmanned vehicle.
6: Not really a drone, but I mean kind of unmanned.
3: Do you know if they eventually think these could be used for deliveries and stuff, like small?
6: I don't think so. I think it was just designed to get the word out that solar power actually works.
3: So it might be the first step.
6: Yeah, I don't think you're going to see a 747-sized plane with the solar panels on the wings. But
3: I know you won't see me on one for a few years when they first come out.
6: Yeah, and again, the night flights are going to be more difficult. But it was. If you should look it up. It's a really cool aircraft. There it is.
7: Oh, wow.
3: It does look cool.
6: It's got a massive wingspan is the word I was trying to remember.
4: You need a lot of solar panels,
7: right.
4: I would think.
3: And they are.
4: Yeah.
6: But they went around the world in it.
3: And they're flying over the flight of the Phoenix Desert, which isn't a good omen.
6: Uh-oh. Yeah, but fortunately, there was no one on it. And
8: I'm holding out for the wind turbine-powered plane.
3: Oh, yeah. They also are the propellers?
8: No, it's just a big tower that hangs off the top of the plane.
6: Well, they have one now. It only goes down, though. That's the thing. Just getting it to take off is a little more difficult. Have we wrapped it up, Christy?
4: Yep, I got nothing left.
6: Yeah, I've got a couple things. Did we do the? We don't have time for this.
4: No, we don't have time for anything.
6: Did we do the guy that reported to the courtroom or reported to the police? He'd been accused of arson,
4: and his eyebrows were singed.
6: And he showed up, and his eyebrows had been burned off.
9: Yeah.
4: Yeah.
3: Pretty amazing.
4: Pretty amazing
6: Yeah,
4: right.
6: Apparently.
4: Wouldn't you try to draw those on at least?
7: Something.
6: Apparently, he lit a cigarette, apparently, while trying to steal the Tangs or something.
4: Yeah.
6: From the Acme brand of cigarettes. They designed to explode. Thanks for joining us. We got a lot of cool stuff coming up next week, I know for sure. And a couple of special events coming up, including a special internet version of our show coming up a week from Sunday. Right now, I'll say goodbye. This is the O'Reilly Auto Parts Studio, and these are the Bob and Tom Shows.
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The Morning Carrasino, Michigan's Rock Station, Q106. I'm Spann, and that's part of opening up our time together, which will include The Night Is at Noon, brought to you by Game Day Men's and Brighton, The Feeding Frenzy, Quick and Dirty at 1:30 for tickets to see The Four Horsemen at Graywall Hall, May 33rd, and a big Penny the Truck Eating Bridge t-shirt from Superior Color and Collision in Lansing, the 2K at 2 in an hour, and then some a commercial for Q fresh out of The Bob and Tom Show, which will include a run of battle axes brought to you by Campus Oil and Auto Maintenance. I hope you sign up at Q106FM.com because you can't play if you don't sign up. 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
1: Poppy featuring Courtney LaPlante, Spirit Box, and Amy Lee of Evanescence, End of You is on Michigan's Rock Station. Q106 is Get the Autumn Kings and I Prevail and Hailstorm in some kind of order in here after The Offspring, Self-Esteem on Q106.

Autumn King's Gone, Gone, Gone on Miskin's Rock Station, Q106. I'm Span, and we might actually hear that song live. In fact, I'd like to think so. May 21st at the Green Door in Lansing for our acoustic show, Doors at 2. And we're going to see them perform. You're going to meet them. We're going to have a good time. And we're going to make this experience memorable for all of us as we return to having bands through for acoustic shows with Miskin's Rock Station, Q106. Next time you hear my voice, we're probably playing some Battle Axe as we continue in commercial free Q with I Prevail and Hailstorm. Can You See Me in the Dark? So Miskin's Rock Station, Q106.

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0: 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We're just trying to give you an autographed guitar and battle axes.
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0: Hello, this is Span with Q106. I'm looking for Corey if they're available.
2: This is.
0: Hey, Corey, you got time to play some battle axes?
2: I do. Let's do it.
0: All right, man. 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
2: Let's go with A7.
0: A is an apple. And then number 7, correct?
2: That's correct.
0: Man, everybody's going right to the center of all these different spots. You know what I admire? I've always felt bad that people go right next to an X that's already there looking for one. I'm like, no, you gotta jump into those open spaces because that's where the cracks and crevices of these guitars hangs out. And A7 is a perfect spot to accomplish just that. Unfortunately, there's nothing there. It's a miss.
2: Oh, man.
0: It's a good try, though, man, and you could be called again and have another chance to win an autographed guitar and Bad Lax is brought to you by Campus Oil and Auto Maintenance, so don't fret, okay, bro?
2: That sounds good, man.
0: We're doing it again at 12:30, 2:30, and 4:30. 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

Ball beat demonic depression on Miskin's Rock Station, Q106. I'm Span, and Battle Axes is giving away guitars that you could win. Let me tell you how to get them at the Soundgarden Spoon Man's on Q106.

0: dying to love him. It's Controx Station Q106. I'm Span, and Battle Axes is back and brought to you by Campus Oil and Auto Maintenance on Homer Street in Lansing. 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
3: 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Now, you don't have to have chronic foot pain to benefit from the arch support system of the Good Feet Store. I've got this pair of boots that are so durable, but the arches were just terrible in them. And I swapped out the arches that they came with the arch support system from the Good Feet Store. World of difference, man. I wear these boots for days on end when I'm working at festivals and stuff. And let me tell you, prior to the Good Feet Store, my feet would be killing me after that. But now they feel great. Worked for me, might work for you too. The best way to find out is to try them out at the Good Feet Store. They're located right across from the Frandor Shopping Center where Saginaw and Grand River meet. 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
1: It's the Storm Tracker 6 forecast on Q106.
15: I'm Storm Tracker 6 meteorologist Katie Nicolau. Here's a look at your forecast. Today, decreasing cloud cover will let our temperatures warm up to around 70 degrees. Overnight, we'll drop into the mid-50s with increasing clouds and the chance for some storms late that'll continue into the early morning Saturday. Saturday afternoon looks partly cloudy, but then storm chances return later in the evening with high temperatures in the upper 70s to low 80s.
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0: and the New Q Sunday will always be coming to you on the weekend. If I have anything to say about it, and make sure you check it out. It's where I got you new rock. I got you the best rock from around here. It's put together real nice and sweet, fun. Of course, there's a whole lot of me in between the tracks. And it's just a blast to enjoy some rock that not everybody knows about. But if you listen to New Q Sunday, you absolutely will. 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

Lansing Zone of Virtue with Death of the Altar on Michigan's Rock Station Q106. I'm Span. I actually met three members of Virtue last night at the Animals as Leaders show at Graywall Hall. Damon, he was there just to hang out and see the show. Tyler, who was working the merch booth for Animals as Leaders. And Derek, who was in Assume Nothing that night. It was quite a show for all the bands, and it was good to see the boys in a Virtue. I am Span, and I have for you your Night Is at Noon, brought to you by Game Day Mental Health of Brighton, and your feeding frenzy after Motley Crue Wildside on Michigan's Rock Station, Q106.

0: Doctor, the bottom of Michigan's Rock Station, Q106 opens up our feeding frenzy where you can send me your requests the whole noon hour until 1 o'clock by texting frenzy to 517-694-Q106, frenzy to 517-694-7106. But that, of course, means it's also time for...
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0: It was the late 80s. Janie Lane was all excited to report to his girlfriend and his best friend, the two most important people in his life after family, of course, assuming, I don't know his family situation, but assuming he had decent family. He's like, yo, we're having a good time. We're making some money. We're going to party. Gets home and watching his house. From his bed is his girlfriend and his best friend. What the hell? That sent him into a tailspin that delayed the release of their album Dirty Rotten, Filthy Stinking Rich. And so when it came to making their next album, well, for Cherry Pie, Janie Lane had a little song for both of them and for us called I Saw Red to explain what was going on and what he went through. So how about we take a listen to his telling of this distressing time for him. This is Warrant with I Saw Red from Cherry Pie for your 90s at noon this Friday, brought to you by Game Day Mental Health of Brighton at Michigan's Rock Station, Q106.

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1: 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I'm Span, and it's such a delight that we are coming together to revive a tradition. One that was difficult when I was here, was done more frequently before I was here, but now that Terry's here and I'm here, we're going to bring this here to stay. Hopefully, it is the acoustic show. And Autumn Kings is going to do our first one in a long time. They're going to do it at the Green Door in Lansing. It's an all-ages opportunity for free. Just show up Thursday, May 21st at the Green Door, where doors open at 2, and we are going to have a blast listening to and hanging out with Autumn Kings Thursday, May 21st. 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
3: It's the Storm Tracker 6 forecast on Q106.
20: I'm Storm Tracker 6 meteorologist Katie Nicolau. Here's a look at your forecast. Today, decreasing cloud cover will let our temperatures warm up to around 70 degrees. Overnight, we'll drop into the mid-50s with increasing clouds and the chance for some storms late that'll continue into the early morning Saturday. Saturday afternoon looks partly cloudy, but then storm chances return later in the evening with high temperatures in the upper 70s to low 80s.
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0: Van Halen on Miskin's Rock Station, Q106. I'm Span, and after calling way too many damn people, we're finally playing Battle Axe.
1: Drop that bomb.
2: Hello.
0: Hello, this is Span with Q106. I'm looking for Dan if they're available.
2: This is...
0: Hey, Dan, I've been trying to play Battle Axes for the last 25 minutes. I've called 37 people. No one has picked up, or we're having an equipment failure. But it's your turn now. Would you like to play?
2: I would, for sure.
0: All right, man. So whenever you're ready, give me your coordinate, please.
2: Okay, let's see. D3.
0: G3. Okay.
2: Yeah, D is a dog.
0: Oh, three. D is in dog and the number 3?
2: Correct.
0: All right, so I'm looking very closely at D is in dog and the number 3. And I'm hunting for a guitar because it's been a long time since someone's hit a guitar. And this could be it. As I look close... and measure out decent dog at number 3. I look closely. I examine the space, and I find that there's nothing. Unfortunately, it's a miss.
2: Okay.
0: Yeah, it's unfortunate, man. I do thank you for playing. Thanks to Campus Oil and Auto Maintenance. And maybe you'll be called again and have another chance to play later, okay?
2: All right. I appreciate the chance. Thank you.
0: No problem, Dan. Take care, bro. For all those people complaining about never getting called in Battle Axes, I'm pretty sure I called you, and you didn't pick up. So how about you... take that as a personal lesson and know that for the 2:30 and 4:30 plays and whatever other plays we get to, as we still got 4 guitars to give away in Battle Axes. 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

0: Michigan's Rock Station, Q106. I'm Span, and it is my pleasure every week to meet up with the pet of the week, brought to me by Hannah from Ingham County Animal Control and Shelter over at Empire Motors of Lansing, where you can get a fantastic deal on a car. But with us, you get the best deal free. Take on the dog for nothing. That's why we say, please watch the video. Please watch the video that we make on our Facebook page over at Empire Motors of Lansing on MLK, just north of 96, because we want you to make the good match, the best match, the perfect match. You can't do that if you're just out here just like, yeah, I'm sure it's free, I'll take it. No, no, no, no, no. We'll always have a free dog every week, so long as the Pet of the Week, which has been going on, I think, for like 5 years now, we'll always have a new dog for free. What you got to do is make sure that the dog I'm showing off fits what you need in your family. And if so, go through the process with Ingham and take them home for free, because Empire's getting those adoption fees picked up with Q106.
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Shinedown, safe and sound on Michigan's Rock Station Q106. I'm Spanner. We are sprinting towards the Quick and Dirty at 1:30, where you can win your way into the Four Horsemen at Gray Wall Hall May 23rd and collect a big Penny the Truck Eating Bridge t-shirt from Superior Color and Collision in Lansing 2 along the way. But first, I got more rock to give you, like Metallica and this Alice in Chains. Wood is on Michigan's Rock Station Q106, and Terry is going to start checking in on all the ticket winning hookups he's doing.

0: Yo, what's up? It's Q106's Terry Stevens, and this afternoon we are professionally loitering in Jackson. We're at the American One Event Center, where there are big spring car sales happening right now. That's kind of a misnomer, man. You can get a lot more than cars here. My man Justin's here with Town & Country Sports Center. Now, you got things on four wheels, but they're a little more off-road than some of these on-road things, man. What you got going on today?
1: Oh, we got side-by-sides, Harley-Davidson motorcycles, CF Moto side-by-sides and ATVs, Hondas, Kawasaki's, Polaris, all the top name brands in motorsports. We got them down here too.
0: There you go, man. If you want to tear it up in the mud, if you want to maybe, if you want to go speeding past all those people rolling in those four-wheeled cages on the highway, my man Dustin's got the hookup. And American One, they've got some screaming good deals on financing, no?
1: Yes, they can always. We're proud to partner with American One as always. They got some great deals on financing, of course, and they got the experts here to make sure that you have all the information and make the process easy for you, which is something that we're glad to have their help out here with.
0: Excellent. I don't know, man. I think the Q106 truck would be a lot cooler if it only had two wheels and made noises like potato, potato, potato. Maybe we can work out a deal.
1: Yeah, we can always do something for you, Terry, man. Always, man. We're making great deals happen all the time here and at the store out in Cement City. So stop in and see us.
0: There you go. Wait, I just got a weird text from my boss saying I'm not allowed to trade the station vehicle. All right, I got to handle this. All right, come see my man Dustin and everybody else here. American One Credit Union Spring Car Sale at the American One Event Center in Jackson with Michigan's Rock Station Q106.
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Beartooth Free on Michigan's Rock Station, Cubit 06. I'm spanning good for Caleb Shomo. He's getting kind of run over on social media by people who don't like the way he is currently dressing and expressing himself. And I say good for him. Go do you, man. Please, please, please make your music, make your art, and ignore the haters. I am spanning a little bit later this hour. We're going to get quick and dirty at 1:30 for your chance to win your way into the Four Horsemen. They're going to be at Gray Wall Hall May 23rd, where you can be with a big Penny the Truck Eating Bridge t-shirt from Superior Color and Collision in Lansing, too. If you answer my question true about Nonpoint. But first, we got to talk Battle Axes after AC/DC on Cubit 06.

0: Return to Dust, bored on Miskin's Rock Station, Q106. I'm Spanny. You have no reason to be bored because Terry's out and about hooking you up with tickets. 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
4: Yo, what's up? It's Q106. It's Terry Stevens checking in again. We're at the American One Event Center in Jackson. 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And if you're looking for the deals on all the wheels, you need to talk to my man, John, from Huff Automotive Group. So, John, walk me through the inventory today. What can I trade in the Q106 truck for? Can you get me into something sporty?
5: Of course. Of course we can.
4: I'm wheeling and dealing, baby. Let's go.
5: We have all makes and models, more or less anything you want to look at. We have over 150 cars.
4: Looking at your section of the lot here. I'm seeing everything from sedans to coupes to trucks. I mean, you got it all here, dude.
5: Yes, we do. Yeah, big variety. You know, for an independent place like us, we carry a big variety. You don't have the cookie cutter cars. We have
4: right.
5: Nice different cars to look at.
4: Yeah, look, if you're rolling by yourself, if you got a family, like I remember the days when I was driving around in a coupe and I had my two little babies in the back seat, and what a pain in the butt it was to get them car seats out the back. If you want to get into a bigger wheels, you can get with my man John here.
5: That is correct. Yeah, we have anything you're looking for, so just come on down and see us.
4: There you go. And the financing is crazy today, too. American One Credit Union. Look, Huff Automotive Group, they're going to get you the deals. 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You can find out more about that. They're here all weekend long. I'm only here until 3, though, so if you want to win tickets to the biggest shows on the planet, better get them before John signs up, man. He's hankering to go see Godsmack.
5: Absolutely.
4: There you go, man. Get here before 3. We'd love to hang with Michigan's Rock Station, Q106.
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1: It's the Storm Tracker 6 forecast on Q106.
15: I'm Storm Tracker 6 meteorologist Katie Nicolau. Here the look at your forecast. Today, decreasing cloud cover will let our temperatures warm up to around 70 degrees. Overnight, we'll drop into the mid-50s with increasing clouds and the chance for some storms late that'll continue into the early morning Saturday. Saturday afternoon looks partly cloudy, but then storm chances return later in the evening with high temperatures in the upper 70s to low 80s.
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0: You damn right it is. It's that game where you answer a rock news question correctly by text for a chance to win your way into a show. And this week I got tickets for the Four Horsemen. They're going to be at Great Wall Hall May 23rd where you could be with your Big Penny the Truck Hitting Bridge t-shirt courtesy of Superior Color and Collision in Lansing 2. If you answer my question true about Nonpoint, who's on quite the little heater, man. They just announced a new single and it is getting attention faster than a lot of their other singles has, and that's not really a function of the talent that Nonpoint has, because they are talented as hell and a whole lot of fun to watch. But it's about the marketing arm of your business. Like any other band, you gotta have people out there advocating for you to get your stuff out there. And boy, is their outfit at work. A lot of attention coming to Nonpoint, and it's great, and it just so happens they're going to be coming here August 1st to Jackson Field in an event called what? Text the name of the event that Nonpoint will be headlining August 1st at Jackson Field in Lansing to 517-694-QNL6, 517-694-7106, and of course get your tickets once you know what it is at QNL6FM.com. But yeah. Send that text for your chance to win your way into the Four Horsemen. As I got Rock on Tap from Hailstorm after that. There it is, Nonpoint. Their latest one, Taking a World by Storm, Is It? 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

Puddle of Mud, Control, Miskin's Rock Station, Q106, some spin, and we have a winner in Follow the Bleeder that I will introduce you to after Hailstorm Back from the Dead. It's on Q106.

0: Hailstorm back from the dead on Miskin's Rock Station. Q106, I'm Span, and Follow the Bleeder has a winner. Alexis Gonzalez has won two tickets to see Shock Illusionist Dan Spirit Awaken Haunted Attraction Saturday, May 23rd. She's from Battle Creek, so she doesn't even have to drive far to enjoy it. Or maybe she does. I don't know the difference. But anyway, she's going to be there and have a great time getting shocked and illusioned and delighted. And if you want to be all those things, and I'm sure you do, make sure you go to Q106FM.com for the info on how to get tickets for you to see Dan Spirit Awaken Saturday, May 23rd with Michigan's Rock Station, Q106.
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0: Black Label Society, name and blood on Miskin's Rock Station, Cuban 06. I'm Span, and have you ever had someone whose name is kind of written on your blood? A name that you can't get out of your heart, out of your mind, out of your soul, someone you think about all the time, but you know they gotta go. Well, I got a band for you who wrote about that very thing, so let's go back in time.
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0: From their album Blue Sky Research, the band Taproot back in 2005 wrote about a situation where they absolutely had to let somebody go. Principal songwriter Steven Richards, along with the rest of the band, basically wrote about a toxic situation where someone is so deeply embedded in you, it's hurting you to get rid of them, but you know on the other side will be happiness, delight, peace of mind, and all the things that make a life more wholesome. But first you have to get rid of this person who is dragging you down minute by minute, hour by hour, day by day, week by week, month by month, year by year, and you gotta get them out. So you're Taproot with Calling. As they purge this element from their souls, so also will we for your 2K at 2 this Friday on Miskin's Rock Station, Q106.

0: Yo, what's up? It's Q106. It's Terry Stevens checking in again. 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
0: 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Avenue Auto, one of the many vendors you can talk to at the American One Credit Union Spring Car Sale. They're out here all weekend. I'm only here until 3, okay? So get out here so you can win tickets from me on Michigan's Rock Station, Q106.
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0: Five Finger Death Punch, the end on Miskin's Rock Station, Q106. I'm Spin, and we're coming together for the return of the acoustic show. This one featuring Autumn Kings, Green Door, Lansing, Thursday, May 21st. Doors are at 2. It's all ages, and we just want to have one hell of a good time. So remember that it's free. All you got to do is bring yourself and a guest, maybe some friends. It's going to be plenty of room for all of us to just have a good time celebrating bands that bring us music for free. Autumn Kings Unplugged, Green Door, Thursday, May 21st on Michigan's Rock Station, Q106.
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5: Yo, what's up? It's Q106. It's Terry Stevens hanging out at the American One Credit Union Event Center in Jackson. 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
6: We got a bunch of them. 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We've got a BMW 600 I-Class down here that's souped up with an exhaust to kind of get everybody a little fired. Up.
5: All right, you and I need to talk about trading in that Q106 truck for that thing. Let's see what we can do.
6: We can work out about anything at this sale right now.
5: There you go, man. And then you get incredible financing as well with American One Credit Union. They are set up indoors. They're ready to get you behind the wheel of something really cool. And, dude, that van you were talking about, I got a lot of musician friends. If you're tired of rolling around in that minivan where the axles are sagging a lot, where you can't throw that much gear in the back of a minivan and expect that to hold up, you need to talk to my man Nick over here.
6: Yeah, come down and see us. If I have to, we'll get in there with a wrench, some pliers, and pull out that back seat or two. We can get some drums and some equipment in there and a bass guitar.
5: There you go, man. Going to look like a tour bus by the time we're done. All right, come meet up with Nick, J&J Automotive, and everybody else, American One Event Center. They're out here all weekend. I'm only here until 3. Stop by and see me. 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
1: It's the Storm Tracker 6 forecast on Q106.
17: I'm Storm Tracker 6 meteorologist Katie Nicolau. Here's a look at your forecast. Today, decreasing cloud cover will let our temperatures warm up to around 70 degrees. Overnight, we'll drop into the mid-50s with increasing clouds and the chance for some storms late that'll continue into the early morning Saturday. Saturday afternoon looks partly cloudy, but then storm chances return later in the evening with high temperatures in the upper 70s to low 80s.
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0: Tesla signs on Michigan Track Station, Cupid 06. I'm Span, and are we going to give away a guitar and battle axes?
1: Drop that bomb.
2: Hello?
0: Hello, this is Span with Cupid 06. I'm looking for Chad, if they're available.
2: Hi, this is him.
0: Hey, Chad, how you doing?
2: Great.
0: Excellent. Feel like playing some battle axes?
2: Yeah.
0: All right, go ahead and take
2: a look. Got my board pulled up.
0: There you go. Yeah. See, I love that forward thinking. Give me your coordinate when you got it.
2: All right, let's see. Let's go with H6.
0: H6. H is in happy and the number 6, correct?
2: Correct.
0: All right, man, I'm looking at H is in happy and the number 6. And I'm gonna cross out this thing as I look at it, hoping that instead of a black marker, I'm using a red marker, in hopes that you will get a hit on a guitar and go again and take home a guitar, but I'm seeing a miss. I'm sorry, man.
2: That's all right.
0: Chad, it was a worthy attempt, and you may have another chance to make a worthy attempt, and Battle Axe is brought to you by Campus Oil and Auto Maintenance. So keep paying attention, man, and good luck.
2: Thank you.
0: Looks like the winless streak continues, but we're doing it at 4:30. Maybe we'll have a change of opportunity with Battle Axes. 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I'm Span, and I got Killswitch Engage on the way after Eva Under Fire. 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

0: Killswitch Engage, I believe, on Michigan's Rock Station. Q106, I'm Span. And currently, Terry's out at the American One Event Center in Jackson until 3. Hooking you up with tickets. But tonight, he's going to be out at Jandler's Top Shelf in East Lansing from 7 to 9. Also hooking you up with tickets. So how about you stop through? How about you go by? How about you go score yourself some tickets? I'm just waiting for all the emails of people who want tickets and who will get them if they show up and play today. 7 to 9, Chandler's Top Shelf, East Lansing, tonight with Terry and Michigan's Rock Station, Q106.
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3: 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We're at the American One Credit Union Event Center, Jackson County Fairgrounds, American One Credit Union Spring Car Sale. 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And Liz,

0: Be honest with you, whenever there's a bunch of car dealers all in one place, I feel like it's going to be like the Jets and the Sharks from West Side Story. You know, they dance and they snap with their fingers, about to get into a fist fight. No fist fight so far. Nice job putting this together.
1: Heck yeah.
0: So Liz, tell us what you guys have going on for financing out here today.
1: All right. So everyone come on down to the American One car sale. We're here till 8 o'clock tonight. We also have the American One food truck. 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Everything is done here on site. 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
0: She's fired up, yo. You should be fired up, too. I was looking at those rates. Even my broke ass could probably afford one of these rides. There you go. Appreciate that, Liz.
1: We have rates for everybody.
0: There you go, man. American One Credit Union Event Center, Jackson County Fairgrounds. You heard the lady. They're here until 8 tonight. They're here all day tomorrow, okay? But I'm only here until 3. If you want to win tickets to awesome bands and awesome shows, you need to get here before 3. Put some dreams in your driveway, some smiles in your miles, man. 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

The warning, kerosene, Miskin's Rock Station, Q106. I'm Span, and I'll be back on with Terry next. And I'll be back for New Q Sunday after that from 9 until 2 this weekend. And enjoy all of that in 3 days, great so-called life, Miskin's Rock.

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2: 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Span in the house and Span, everybody's got that cousin. You know, who thinks they can do the stuff.
3: They know 90% of what they need to know and 0% of what they have to know.
2: Dude, a buddy of mine hired an in-law to put an addition on his house, and the guy didn't vent the roof. So, like, a few months later, all of a sudden, there's all this moisture coming, and he's like, I don't know what's going on, man. And, oh, my God.
3: If you are willing to allow somebody to add something to your house without paying them at least five figures, then you are going to have five figures worth of sticks and detritus where that space is now in about 5 years. Don't do it. Find a pro. Do it, unless you're one of those people who got the credentials and, you know, I back up off of you. You know what you're doing. The rest of y'all, just go pay somebody or just learn to live comfortably in your house as it is.
2: Don't
3: hire your cousin to make some problems for you.
2: Your cousin who you paid with a 30 rack of Bush Light and they're like halfway through it before they start on your house.
3: Oh, my God. It's like 8 minutes in, and he's like, I don't know what happened to my thumb. Oh, man, did I hit it with my hammer or something?
2: Speaking of poor decision-making that, you know, you might question the next morning, we got three in a row today from the Pretty Reckless.

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0: 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Pretty Reckless, our featured artist in today's 3 at 3. We just played Messed Up World, but that's it's not actually the name of the song. It's just a version that we can play.
2: Yes.
0: The other
2: yes.
0: one's the... Is it instead of messed, they say another word?
2: They say a dandy, a bad one that we can't say.
0: There it is. We heard, what did we hear before that? Oh, yeah, their latest, When I Wake Up. I'll be lucid during this show at some point. It's going to, look, I just drove at warp speed to get from Jackson to Lansing to do this.
2: Dude, I was so glad I was just sitting comfortably in my office, just casually doing the work that I had to do, not having to sprint from place to place to make sure I'm back in time to make things happen on the air. I'm so glad I was not out there. Kudos to you, Bro Chacho.
0: Hey, and thank you to everybody who showed up in Jackson and made me look popular. I'm shallow, needy, and crave external validation. So you really filled my bucket today. And tonight, I'm filling my bucket with beer and whatever else I can find.
2: I'll bet.
0: Chandler's Top Shelf in East Lansing. I'm going to be hanging out there tonight from 7 until 9. We're giving away Godsmack tickets?
2: Godsmack tickets, yeah.
0: And then... And I think Metal Mandy's probably going to stop out. And the reason she loves to join me for the Chandler Top Shelf thing is because she's like a part Viking, and they have an incredible selection of mead there.
2: I can't believe they have mead. I keep forgetting to get out there and get me some. I haven't had mead since I had it at Meat Once Upon a Time, and I need to stock up my supply, as it were.
0: There you go. If you want Viking fighting honey wine. And Godsmack tickets. We got you covered tonight. But first, we got one more from the Pretty Reckless. This is Take Me Down. 3 at 3, Q106.

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0: Q106, Blink 182, and all the small things. What's up? I'm Terry Stevens, and he is Spam.
1: I sure am.
0: Coming up here at 4:30, we're going to do another round of battle axes, man. So, a lot of guitar-shaped holes on the board there, Span.
1: I can neither confirm nor deny. I got to be careful since I know where the guitars are to say, like, I don't want to give any clues away.
0: Mm-hmm.
1: And we've worked a lot this week. You way more than me, but us both pretty extraordinarily. So, I'm going to kind of keep it chill. But, yes, we have guitar-shaped holes. Figure out where they are, scrubs.
0: We'll see if Span delights in your victory or defeat coming up here at 4:30.
1: Just a defeat.
0: Still guitars on the board from some of the biggest bands on the planet. You can check those out right now at Q106FM.com. Make sure you're signed up to win. And most importantly, fam, when we call you, pick up your phone.
1: Oh, my God. Oh, my God. That's the big... Oh, my God. I have to call in the three times I run this. I have to call like six people if I'm lucky.
0: Right.
1: Most times it's well above that, and it's quite frustrating. Especially, and I've heard people complain, dude, the same people keep winning. The same people keep picking up their phones, guys.
0: Yeah.
1: Like, I wouldn't get to them in the random number generator if the people who were newer to the contest would pick up their phones when we call. 517-694-7106. Save it in your phone as, like, Q106 concert stuff or whatever, and that would save us all a mountain of issues.
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1: Now, what an idea.
0: You're right. 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Coming up, we've got an artist you can catch at Upheaval. Are we giving away tickets to Upheaval? Of course we are. It's Q106.
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0: Michigan's Rock Station Q106. We know he's coming to upheaval. The only thing we don't know is, do we have to walk up that thrice damned hill to see
1: him? That's all you, baby. if he's at the top of that hill, I will be very glad to listen to his music as I drive back home.
0: That is Bill Murray. Team it up with a day to remember that has always let you down. I'm Terry Stevens. He's Spam.
1: I am.
0: We are going to play another round of Terry's Triple Play in just a sec. That's brought to you by Roach Home Improvement. But first, an artist that signed a guitar for you that you could win in just a minute with Battle Axes. 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It's Bush, Q106.

0: You could win tickets to see them tonight from 7 until 9, Chandler's Top Shelf in East Lansing. That's Godsmack and Awake. It's on Michigan's Rock Station, Q106. I'm Terry Stevens. He is Span.
1: 100%.
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0: 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Now, the way this works, Span's going to say three words. You're going to find one word that you can combine with each of those words to form new words or new phrases. When you figure out the answer, text it to 517-694-7106. That's 517-694-Q106, and get ready to win. With that said, Span, what are today's Terry's Triple Play clues?
1: Gold as in the precious metal, cat as in a creature that hates you, and jelly as in something you eat in a jar that's usually fruity and delicious.
0: There you go. I don't think cats hate me. I'm just very allergic to them.
1: Cats don't care about nobody. I think I heard somebody describe this, and cats just decided to walk up in people's homes and be nice, and people were like, oh, cats. And now people have, like, cats domesticated themselves, which means their entire self-interest is based on your ability to provide for them, which explains why they still have all those natural instincts that protect them when they're in the wild. So, yeah, cats, yeah, I have two of them, and I'm still like, I like y'all, but all them other ones can kiss my grits.
0: Okay, so gold, cat, jelly.
1: Yes.
0: If you know the word that's connected to all three of those words, text it to 517-694-7106. That is 517-694-Q106, and get ready to win.
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1: Do that for Ghosts, too.
0: Expert segue, because we're playing the Foo Fighters.
1: Yes, that would be. Here. I'm focused more on getting them off the air. That would be my goal.
0: Anyway,
1: yes.
0: Join the Q World Order. So we
1: then can go get, away forever.
0: So we can give you money. Please. You can make Span's day or make him more miserable. We're good with either one. Q1.

0: Made rock straight out of Lansing, of Virtue and Death of the Altar. It's on Q106 Overdrive. It is all the rock you need for the ride home. I'm Terry Stevens. He is Span.
1: Absolutely.
0: Coming up in this hour, we've got a band that you might have seen just the other week at one of the most historic concert venues in Lansing, plus deets on the next big show coming to that venue. A free show with that. But first, we got Van Halen, Q106.

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0: Bad Omen Spectre. It's on Michigan's Rock Station, Q106 Overdrive. It is all the rock you need for the ride home. I'm Terry Stevens. He is Span.
1: Trying to figure out this dang
0: triple play. Terry's triple play.
1: Oh, I'm so old.
0: I was just thinking, I learned a very important lesson about Bad Omens when I saw them live at Upheaval. Like, you know, I was familiar with their singles, right? I knew all the songs we were playing on Q106. And then I went and I saw them at Upheaval. And they are heavy.
1: Yes.
0: Like, they go hard, dude. Yes. I'm like, wow, I have really slept on this band's deeper material. And that's why you need to go see your favorite bands live.
1: And that's one of the things that drives me crazy about bands who are like, well, how do I get on the radio? I don't know, because all your songs start with... So, like, maybe if you just kind of did what Bad Omens did, what Slipknot did, and what so many other bands have done, including I Prevail... mix their heavy elements in and remove them for the radio tracks so that we can play you on the radio. Because oddly enough, at 10:15 in the morning, most people don't want to hear. So lucky, work with us, bands, please.
0: Lucky for me, from 7 until midnight on Saturdays, people are so down for it.
1: Oh, they're so down for there's it. That. And God bless. Hell look, yeah.
0: Hey, stay heavy and put it on Scary Terry's Saturday Nightmare. That's also an option. And also brought to you by Awaken Haunted Attraction, where Dan Sperry is going to be on Saturday, May 23rd.
1: That's
0: going
1: to be crazy.
0: All right, coming up, we're going to flash back to a show that we caught the other week at one of the most historic concert venues in Lansing. But first, we got to see if you won tickets to Highly Suspect with Terry's Triple Play. 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Span, what were today's Terry's Triple Play clues?
1: Gold, cat, and jelly. And no, I haven't figured it out. I'm like, what goes with jelly? I don't even know. So,
0: oh,
1: yeah.
0: Are you serious, Ben?
1: Oh, no.
0: Oh, this was an easy one. The answer was fish. Goldfish, catfish, jellyfish.
1: Mother.
0: Oh, man. I thought you were going to get this one, man.
1: I'm about to test our FCC license to keep making me play this dang game.
0: If you defeated Span and you texted fish to 517-694-Q106 before 415, keep an eye on your phone. 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
0: 10,000 steps a day. That's what a lot of folks say you need to get in to, you know, stay fit, stay healthy. 10,000 steps a day. But if you've got chronic foot pain, even one step can feel like agony. So here's what you do. You do what I do. I'm Q106's Terry Stevens for the Good Feet Store. They have these arch support systems that can make a real difference in the comfort of your feet. Now, I don't have chronic foot pain. I do love a good walk, but there are times in my gig where I'm on my feet for like 3 days at a time. If you see me at a festival or doing something like that, a multi-day thing, I don't sit down for pretty much the entire time I'm there. And that puts a lot of wear and tear on the feet. And then before I had the Good Feet Store arch support system in my festival boots, I was hurting, man, but not anymore. It worked for me. 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
0: Showers moving in tonight with a low of 56. Tomorrow, we'll have some showers, slight chance of storms, and a high of 80. Sunday, chance of showers, high of 81.
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0: Dead Poet Society teaming up with a warning. It's Hurt on Michigan's Rock Station Q106 Overdrive. It is all the rock you need for the ride home. I'm Terry Stevens. Span had to step out of the room for a minute. I ate something for lunch that's disagreeing with him right now. So while he figures that out, let's play another round of Battle Axes brought to you by Campus Oil and Auto Maintenance on Homer Street in Lansing. Can we give away a guitar?
1: Drop that bomb.
2: Hello.
0: Hey, this is Terry from Q106. I'm looking for Sean Frizzell or Frizzell of Albion.
2: Sean Frizzell right here.
0: Sean Frizzell. Hey, Sean, I have called to play Battle Axes with you. There are so many guitars still on this board and therefore still in my office. I got to climb over these things to get to my desk. Sean, help me clean up this joint, man. What is your Battle Axes coordinate?
2: Oh, my God. I had a buddy that was helping me keep track of this. Hang on just a second.
0: You'll have that.
2: Seconds and all, I'm just, I have not checked this stuff in a while, so let me see. I'm just going to give a guess. H8.
0: H8. Picking the hate. That's a dark move, Sean.
2: Okay.
0: All right.
2: Come on, good.
0: Sean Frizzell of Albion. H8. It's a miss. Oh, man.
2: Well, hey, I tried, and thank you so much.
0: You did. Sean, you know what? Don't let that get you down. I'm going to throw your name back in the hat here. Perhaps we'll call you Monday at 10:30 after the Bob and Tom Show for another round of Battle Axes. Thanks for playing, buddy.
2: Sounds good. Thanks, bye.
0: If you have been following along with Battle Axes, you know why picking H8 was a tragically, tragically chosen move. So we're going to update the game board at Q106FM.com. We do update after every play. We've also got a printable version of the game board. In case you forget to clear the cache on your internet, you can do it analog style. All right. 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We play again Monday morning at 10:30. In the meantime, enjoy Dead Sugar, Handling the Prey.

0: Rain Gone Away, Michigan's Rock Station, Q106 Overdrive. It's all the rock you need for the ride home. Dead Sugar before that with Inland, The Prey. Man, they were phenomenal last week at the Green Door in Lansing.
1: I couldn't get enough. I couldn't believe. And you had said they were good. And I'd heard them be good, but I hadn't seen them with the full accoutrement of like a PA and speakers and all that stuff. Huh. And holy smokes.
0: Yeah, dude. That lady, smokes. Blair, can sing the phone book. And yes. I would listen to, why am I blank? I want to call him Charlie, but that's not his name.
1: It's Neil.
0: Neil. There you go. I called him Sam when he got here. I'm like, Sam something? And he's like, I'm Sam Neil from Jurassic Park. So, yeah. But, yeah, no. But Blair and Neil, a very talented duo. Their backing band is phenomenal as well.
1: Yes.
0: Those kids are on the rise, man. So, yeah. And dude, they're doing really well in the Q World Order, too.
1: That's comforting. It gives me less reasons to look cross-eyed at our listeners like, what the hell is wrong with you?
0: I will tell you another band that absolutely blew up in the Q World Order, that took the music surveys by storm, Autumn Kings, hell, man.
1: Good. Again, listeners, nice job.
0: Sleep When I'm Dead. That song, we started, it followed the Guitar Hero path. You play Guitar Hero back in the day?
1: I did once upon a time,
0: like,
1: yes.
0: You know how the game goes? You start off in the garage, and eventually you just keep leveling up and leveling up and leveling up, and that's

0: what Autumn Kings is doing right now, and they are going to be playing a gig at the Green Door on Thursday, May 21st.
1: For it's free.
0: Free gig, yo. See this band for free before you got to pay like Metallica money to see them.
1: Yeah, man. Yeah, man. You got to catch them on a come up.
0: There you go. You can do that at the Green Door in Lansing, Thursday, May 21st. Free show. Doors are at 2. Show will start, you know, once we get everybody settled in there.
1: Yep.
0: Do not miss it. We are going to hear some brand new Autumn Kings after 5 on Q106.
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1: Robert the Zombie, and I'm a rock and roller. It's on Michigan's rock station, Q106 Overdrive. It is all the rock you need for the ride home. I'm Terry Stevens. He is Spam.
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1: Coming up after 5, we're going to hear some new Autumn Kings, like I said. But first, I think it's incumbent upon us to put the Dio in radio. Because without Dio, it's just an Egyptian sun god. And you know,
2: can we surgically remove dad jokes from a human's brain?
1: Absolutely not. They are set like the Egyptian god of death.
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0: Shine down, safe and sound, Michigan's Rock Station, Q106 Overdrive. It is all the rock you need for the ride home. I'm Terry Stevens. He is Span.
1: I heard that in a dream once.
0: The hell?
1: I don't know. Curveballs are us. That like thrown.
0: You know what? I do the same thing, too. Sometimes Span and I just say stuff to see what the other one's going to do.
1: Yeah, he knows I'm going to be agitated, though. It's usually dad jokes I want to throw immediately to the bottom of a trash can.
0: He's not wrong. If you would like to get dad jokes from me in person, you got opportunity.

0: Hailstorm Like a Woman Can, the song that makes everybody take a cold shower after they hear it.
1: Man.
0: Michigan's Rock Station, Q106 Overdrive. It's all the rock you need for the ride home. But one thing that Span and I do is encourage you not to go home. We encourage you to go out, do fun things.
1: Yes, we make fun things happen. We go out and do fun things we make happen. And a lot of those involve tickets or just having fun with tickets. So who the hell knows? You need to come out and see us when we're out.
0: Exactly. Tonight, I'm going to be at Chandler's Top Shelf in East Lansing between 7 and 9. I'm giving away Godsmack tickets. And then tomorrow, I'm going to be hanging out at one of my favorite places to hang out, J&B Boots in Williamston. I'll be there tomorrow afternoon between 1 and 2:30, giving away tickets to the Black Crowes. So if you want some old school rock, or if you just want some of the those tough, overly super macho Godsmack riffs, I got you covered this weekend, yo.
1: Hey, remember, people, you want to get there as soon as the remote begins, because there's a lot of people who show up. But J&B Boots has so trained people. We have at least 10 listeners who are guaranteed to show up and get the top-notch tickets right off the rip. So you need to show up. It's 1 to 2:30, right?
0: Yes, 1 to 2:30.
1: You need to be there at 12:55, ready to stand in line and start playing games to win yourself some tickets, or else you're missing out sometimes on, I don't know, what kind of tickets could you be giving away? Really kick-ass tickets that you'll miss out on. So get there early.
0: Oh, my gosh. When I was at the Jackson Mall for the home show last weekend, I ran into a gal. She's like, oh, yeah, I'll stop by. She's like, what tickets are you giving away? I'm like, I'm giving away some Bring Me the Horizon tickets. Mm-hmm. She's like, I'll stop by in a little bit. And I'm like, okay. But
1: yeah.
0: And then somebody won them like right away.
1: Yep. That's on you. You first come, first serve.
0: Early bird gets the ticket. Speaking of tickets, we've got a band that's playing a show for free.
1: Free.
0: Yeah, next week, man. Deets on that next on Q106.
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0: Ladies and gentlemen, win tickets to see the Black Crowes. 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
2: It's the Storm Tracker 6 forecast on Q106.
12: Staying relatively warm over mid-Michigan tonight as cloud cover will be building back into the region. We have a chance of some showers and thunderstorms early in the day tomorrow, but then we should clear out as temperatures get into the 80s. Warmer weather will stay over the weekend, and then we'll get into the mid-80s on Monday with heat indexes approaching 90 degrees. From Storm Tracker 6, I'm your meteorologist, Cole Engel.
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0: Michigan's rock station, Michigan's Metallica station. It's Q106 Overdrive. It is all the rock you need for the ride home. I'm Terry Stevens. He is Span.
1: Metallica's due for a new single at some point real soon. They gotta be.
0: You know what they should do when they do that single? They should come to our little concert cave here, maybe do an acoustic show.
1: Come on. If your lips to God's ears, brah, if that, ooh, what,
0: Even if it's Rob Trujillo, like I stan Rob Trujillo. He is one of the best bassists alive today, and his bass talent is wasted on Metallica. If you've heard him with Suicidal Tendencies or Infectious Grooves, you know that man is an incredible bassist, and Metallica's just got him going doo doo doo doo doo doo.
1: There would be a line out the door, around the corner, up the street, and in somebody's driveway for just Rob Trujillo to do bass solos. And if you've ever heard a bass solo, you know usually that's not the kind of thing that happens. But if Rob Trujillo came here for that, I don't even know.
0: We're manifesting.
1: Let's do it, man. I will pull every trick in the book I can to get that management group of theirs to be like, okay, Robert, just do three bass solos and then just sign autographs for half an hour and then leave. Like, I'm going to figure this out.
0: So while Span and I manifest that, why don't you make a mark on your calendar app on your phone to join us for this band doing their thing acoustic this coming Thursday at the Green Door in Lansing. I can't wait to hear how they try this one out, man.
1: Yes, it'll be bananas.
0: Autumn Kings, Gone, Gone, Gone, Q106.

0: It is all the rock you need for the ride home. I'm Terry Stevens. He is Span.
1: I wish I was sometimes.
0: I mean, you are.
1: Yeah, I don't know. What the hell? That was a weak one. I'm disappointed in that
0: one. You were Span. You still are. Probably will still be.
1: I'd like to think I am. If I'm not, that's a whole other set of conversations I got to have with a doctor.
0: At that point, well, either that or you've left the country because your many crimes have finally caught up with you. One of the
1: Stop snitching.
0: He ain't denying it. I'm just saying. Hey, one thing that Span and I do, in addition to covering up for our various and sundry crimes, is we love to give you guitars autographed by your favorite bands. In case you haven't heard, Battle Axes is back. And dude, you lined up some. So Span does a lot of the behind the scenes work when it comes to lining up stuff to give you. And dude, you got a killer batch this time around.
1: I am an expert at twisting arms of record labels, and that's what I do. They'll be like, "Hey, Span, thanks for playing our record." I'm like, "Hey, you sure you want to keep that song on the radio?" What do you mean? I mean, we could take it out after a week. Your band know how to sign guitars, don't they? Well, yeah. And you know how to use the mail, right? Well, yeah. Then how about you get on that? So how about you get on that?
0: You were straight up mafioso.
1: 100%. No shame in it whatsoever.
0: There you go, man. Well, thanks to Span's arm twisting and mafia tactics, we've been able to give away guitars from huge bands. And this time around, man, we got Bush, Ghost, POD, I Prevail, and Wolfgang freaking Van Halen of Mammoth. I mean, he is Mammoth. He's not of Mammoth. Yes. He is a mammoth of a man. And he signed a guitar for you, an Eddie Van Halen freaking guitar, man. That's insanely cool.
1: And you're getting it. For what? Playing a game with us? Come on now. Sign your butt up at QNL6FM.com.
0: Playing a game that you played as a child. Have you played Battleship? You can win a guitar. 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
0: 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But if you've got chronic foot pain, even one step can feel like agony. So here's what you do. 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I'm Q106's Terry Stevens for the Good Feet Store. 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

0: Bare Truth Free on Michigan's Rock Station, Q106. And I hope Caleb Shlomo is doing well after deleting his Instagram.
1: Oh, well, he did.
0: He did.
1: I wish I could delete my Instagram.
0: Don't I know it? I wish I could too.
1: And social media, was it a mistake? Probably. 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

0: From ashes to new, drag me. It's on Michigan's Rock Station Q106. Evening, I'm Terry Stevens, and he is Span.
1: Wishing it was Christmas already.
0: Why are you wishing summer away? We have so many big shows on deck.
1: You know, that's a good point. I don't know. Maybe I'm just being pessimistic. Maybe I just need a nap.
0: This is a very Monday-feeling Friday for you, bud.
1: Bro, it has been a long week. I don't know how you work your schedule, but my schedule wipes me out, man. Like, this whole, like, hey, we're going to do one radio show, and then stick around. We're going to do another radio show, and then we have so much else to do. People, I hope you appreciate this, because we are working hard to kick ass for you people.
0: Well, you see, the thing that makes my schedule so energizing is that I get to hang out at a party store and be paid for the privilege.
1: Tonight. That is helpful. I will just be at home drinking the contents of a party store at my home while he is out there at Chandler's Top Shelf.
0: Yes. There you go. I'm out there from 7 until 9 tonight. Stop out. Win tickets to Godsmack. Coming up, we fire up heavy metal birthdays. But first, it's the impossible to Google live. Try Googling them. You're going to get 50,000 things before the band. It's I Alone on Q106.
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0: They're going to be at Upheaval this summer. Stick with us. You will be there to set it off. Rotten, Michigan's rock station, Q106. I'm Terry Stevens. He is Span.
1: Set it off is so damn good.
0: Oh, ridiculously good. Let me tell you, fam, Span and I, we spent a lot of time yesterday talking about like men's health and mental health being a part of that. There is a song by Set It Off called Why Worry? And that song, like, dude, I'll send you a link. Like, Why Worry? When I need that pick-me-up, when I need to get out of my head and get myself a kick in the ass, Why Worry by Set It Off. Add it to your playlist. You need a motivational song. That is the one, man.
1: I just use Nine Inch Nails.
0: The band, or do you just, like, you know, impale yourself?
1: Hey, man, you know, I don't kink shame.
0: I'm not kink shaming. I'm kink asking why. All right, let's blow out some candles.
2: It's Heavy Metal Birthdays.
0: My favorite line. All right, if today's your birthday, you share it with some people who are a pretty big deal, starting with L. Frank Baum, the guy who wrote The Wonderful Wizard of Oz.
1: Isn't there like 20 books in that series?
0: There are. There's exceptionally deep lore. Did you ever watch the Return to Oz movie?
1: No.
0: Oh, my God. So I went and saw that when I was a little kid, dude. And that movie, that was traumatizing. The wheelies are terrifying creatures. And that movie, yeah, a lot of people took, a lot of parents took their kids to see that movie thinking, oh, it'll be just like Dorothy and Toto. No, it's a chamber of horrors.
1: Let's get this straight. In the first one, a house drops on somebody and all these random beings are missing body parts.
0: Yep. Oh, yeah.
1: And the wizard is an entire lie. Mm-hmm. Oh, and by the way, flying monkeys that want to kidnap you. I don't know how you didn't. The first one was a horror movie. I don't know. I don't know.
0: All right. You also share your birthday with the first woman to be the U.S. Secretary of State in the United States, Madeleine Albright. You also share your birthday with David Brandon. He founded Toys R Us and Domino's Pizza, a native of Dearborn, Michigan.
1: I'm so glad Toys R Us is gone. Toys R Us overcharged for all the video games I wanted to play. I would go to GameStop and get them for way cheaper. And now I don't go to GameStop. I go to Disc Traders and I get them even cheaper. Ooh, yeah.
0: Yes, so suck on that, Jeffrey the Giraffe. This fan got beef with Jeffrey. Is it Jeffrey or Joffrey? I can't remember.
1: Joffrey's the one in Game of Thrones you wanted to throw off a bridge.
0: There you go. We'll throw the giraffe off the bridge, too, just in case. Yeah, you know what? We stand the Meyer giraffe. I like the Meyer giraffe. Meyer giraffe seems cool. He's a real G. All right. You also share your birthday with Hollywood peeps like David Krumholtz. He was in Numbers and in the Harold and Kumar films. Did you ever watch Harold and Kumar Go to White Castle?
1: I've seen all three. I don't remember who you're talking about.
0: Hold up. There's three of those?
1: Are you serious?
0: I didn't know there was three of them.
1: Yes.
0: This is like the Wizard of Oz for me, where I didn't know that there was this much lore.
1: The second one was they go to Guantanamo Bay.
0: What?
1: It started, yeah. And the third one is Harold and Kumar Christmas, which is so hilarious. I'm mad they don't make more. But I think the two gentlemen who were in it have kind of outgrown the whole thing. But, oh, man, Harold and, oh, my God, it was so good.
0: All right, you also share your birthday with music peeps like Fergie Fredrickson, singer for Toto. Hold the line. Da-na-na-na. Love isn't always. That guy. Yeah.
1: The man is named Fergie?
0: Yeah, I know, right? I was blown away by that, too.
1: Okay, bruh.
0: Also a native of Grand Rapids, Michigan.
1: Good for him. I won't make fun of his name.
0: There you go. You also share your birthday with rock and ambiance musician and record producer Brian Eno. That guy turned the knobs for a lot of huge records for Roxy Music, David Bowie, Talking Heads, U2, Paul Simon, like a major producer there. You also share your birthday with Melly Mel of Grandmaster Flash and the Furious Five.
1: When you listen to them rap now, you just... You know they're giving meaningful messages, but it's like listening to toddlers make rap songs now. It's like when you listen to like some of the guys you've heard now, we're all just like, hey, everybody, we're here to party. Everybody,
0: exactly.
1: Let's get it started. And it's like, it's wonderful music. It's just, it's hard to not giggle sometimes when I listen to those rhymes.
0: You're right. But hey, it all had to start somewhere, right?
1: Yes, it did.
0: You also share your birthday with Seth Putnam, hardcore punk vocalist and songwriter. You also share your birthday with the guy who has been banging on strings for Five Finger Death Punch from the beginning, Zoltan Bathory.
1: Yeah, I have nothing nice to say about him.
0: I've interviewed him. He was pleasant enough. Yeah.
1: I don't know. I find his whole personality distasteful.
0: Would you say that you are under it and over it when it comes to Zoltan?
1: I am so mad how much sense that makes. You stinky poo.
0: Would you say that when you listen to his content that his ears experience the bleeding?
1: Let's move on. All right. Hate that you're good at this.
0: I have so many of these.
1: I hate how
0: so
1: good
0: many
1: you are
0: of this.
1: At that.
0: It's almost like I am your nemesis. All right. That's a deeper cut. All right. You also share your birthday with cool Michiganders like Cooper Wildley of Wyoming, Darren Markwood of Macomb, Patrick Mers of Holt, Wayne Jeffrey of Eaton Rapids, and you also share your birthday with my younger brother, Eddie Red Death, who he comes up here to visit once in a while. He is the louder, bigger, and funnier version of me. So if you're amused by me, my brother is the funniest human being I know. Just be warned.
1: Fair enough.
0: All right, if today's your birthday, make it a happy heavy metal one, and happy birthday. I'd love you, bro. This song is for you.
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7: It's the Storm Tracker 6 forecast on Q106.
8: Staying relatively warm over mid-Michigan tonight as cloud cover will be building back into the region. We have a chance of some showers and thunderstorms early in the day tomorrow, but then we should clear out as temperatures get into the 80s. Warmer weather will stay over the weekend, and then we'll get into the mid-80s on Monday with heat indexes approaching 90 degrees. From Storm Tracker 6, I'm your meteorologist, Cole Engel.
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0: Michigan's Rock Station Q106. It's Metallica and Ride the Lightning. Span, did you hear the version of that song that Dave Mustaine did?
1: No.
0: You may want to keep it that way.
1: Dave Mustaine feels like the type of guy, as I described yesterday, my days are so messed up, Buckethead. Mm. People describe him as more an engineer of guitar as opposed to a musician, someone who knows the technical aspects of the instrument, but making it, that thing that makes it art is what makes it compelling to other people, not just the technical skill with which he does the thing. And when I think of Dave Mustaine, that's what I think. He's a guy who can write songs that are songs by definition, but like sometimes they're a bit too highfalutin, I feel like, but whatever.
0: See, I stand Dave Mustaine. I do. Look, there's only one guy in the world who can say, I started Metallica, and also I started Megadeth. And it's Dave Mustaine.
1: That is true.
0: He's like, seriously, he's the only guy in the world who can say that.
1: He still gets paid from his tracks with Metallica.
0: That ASCAP BMI, absolutely. Well, that's the thing with Ride the Lightning. He's coming out with a new album. He's like, I wrote this song. I should be able to do my version of it. And he did, and it was certainly a song he recorded.
1: And that's why he's in Megadeth.
0: You know what, though? Rust in peace. Peace sells. So far, so good, so what? Killing is my business. Four bangers in a row, man. Not a whole lot of cats can say that. Now, this guy's getting started. We'll see if he's got four banger albums in him, and maybe one day we'll find out who the hell he actually is and wears a mask.
1: Maybe.
0: President, destroy me. For all we know, maybe he's Dave Mustaine on Q106.

0: Radiohead, Creep, Michigan's Rock Station, Q106. I'm Terry Stevens. He's Span.
1: When are y'all going to kick Tonic off the playlist?
0: They're never going to. That was the biggest rock song of 2007. Like, number one rock. And so Span and I, Span and I talk about music and stuff. And we talk about, okay, what works on Q106, what doesn't. And one thing that I like to use is your opinions.
1: Yeah, that's quite helpful.
0: No, not you.
1: In most cases.
0: Not Span's opinions, but your opinion. You who are listening to us talk trash to each
1: other
0: right now.
1: Let me influence your opinion and say, get Tonic off the playlist and let us play Greta Van Fleet, please.
0: I mean, you know, you can,
1: please.
0: Here's the thing. Whatever you want, whatever you don't want, the way you tell us is by joining the Q World Order. 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Now, if you're like, well, can I just message you on Facebook? Here's why that doesn't work. This is why this doesn't work, because here's the thing. I've seen this before. Like, there was some guy who was in our DMs and saying, stop playing Five Finger Death Punch, right?
1: Oh,
0: so I'm like, hey, bro, I appreciate the feedback. Please join the Q World Order, rate the songs, and then that'll help the thing.
1: Yeah.
0: But I can dig into the data, and I can see who ranked what. And this guy gave a thumbs up to every single Five Finger song.
1: Man,
0: and it's like, that's the thing of it, man. Like, the thing about the Q World Order is the music is being judged purely on the music. You listen to these little song clips, you don't know the artist, you don't know the title, and you're judging it just like you judge it when you hear it on the air. And it's the most fair way to determine the playlist, and that's why they like Tonic.
1: So I don't know how many times I was out at a live event and someone's like, dude, I love you on your station. And then they give me the call letters and frequency for another station. And I just like, see, and that's why we have to make sure y'all document all the things that y'all like. Because y'all don't, we love that you're here. We love that you listen. But sometimes your facts are a little bit askew.
0: You know, it's
1: so
0: a
1: we
0: real...
1: want documentation.
0: You know, it's a really good fact. The fact that you can win $100 in Amex gift cards from our friends at Better Noise Records.
1: Yes.
0: Two hundo worth of Michigan Lottery scratch-offs, including those $5 Back to the Future instant games. Those are worth up to $500,000.
1: Imagine.
0: Apiece.
1: I mean, the likelihood of you winning 500 grand, then 500 grand, then 500 grand is very improbable. But you know it's not zero. What is zero is you not winning because you didn't fill out the Q World Order survey.
0: There you go. 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
0: Yo, what's up? 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

0: Yo, what's up? It's Q106's Terry Stevens. If it is Friday night in mid-Michigan, you know where I'm hanging out, man. Chandler's Top Shelf in East Lansing. They put the party in Party Store. You know how much they put the party in Party Store? They're doing free samples tonight. You can meet my good friend, Rochelle. So, Rochelle, how you doing tonight?
1: Raquel.
0: My hearing is, dude, my hearing is so blown out.
1: You're fine.
0: Okay, so, Raquel. Now, Raquel, you've got some fancy beverages in front of you. Now, we have to be careful how we talk about these. So, safe to say these are brown beverages, right?
1: Yep, that's correct.
0: Yeah, the sort of beverages that might mix real well with certain other things.
1: And just kind of sip on.
0: There you go. And maybe something that if my name were Jonathan, I might go for a walk.
1: Yep.
0: There you go. Or maybe if I were a king wearing a crown in a royal fashion, maybe I'd like to munch on an apple.
1: Yep. That's perfect.
0: And boy, I don't have a joke for this one. But wait.
1: I forgot the last name, but you know.
0: Yeah, like Rumpelstiltskin.
1: Except you
0: replace the Stiltskin with something else.
1: Yep, exactly.
0: There you go. Raquel and I may have narrowly dodged being fined by the government for that one. Deftly played, ma'am.
1: Yes, thank you.
0: There you go. Meet up with Raquel. She'll feed you some free samples. We've got other folks here tonight slinging some free samples. If you want to put the party in Party Store, the place to be tonight, Chandler's Top Shelf in East Lansing. Did I mention I'm giving away tickets to Godsmack 2? Well, I just did, so get out here and get them from Michigan's Rock Station, Q106.
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11: This pub burger is packed with flavor. I mean, I could talk about it all day, but honestly, it might be better to hear it from the people who love it the most. This is what some of our guests had to say.
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12: 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So good.
11: We love to hear it. And that's exactly why it's officially back right now for a limited time. Complete with everyone's favorite combination of fresh, never frozen beef, Wisconsin Colby Jack cheese, crispy onions, and zesty A1 pepper mayo. Mm. Put it all together, and you've got a burger people can't stop talking about, me included. It's the perfect burger to turn an ordinary day into something special. And we love making it fresh for you just as much as you love eating it. Come on in and let us make a Kobe Jack Pub Burger for you at Culver's.
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1: It's the Storm Tracker 6 forecast on Q106.
2: Staying relatively warm over mid-Michigan tonight as cloud cover will be building back into the region. We have a chance of some showers and thunderstorms early in the day tomorrow, but then we should clear out as temperatures get into the 80s. Warmer weather will stay over the weekend, and then we'll get into the mid-80s on Monday with heat indexes approaching 90 degrees. From Storm Tracker 6, I'm your meteorologist, Cole Engel.
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0: 606 is Terry Stevens checking in again. We're at the place that puts the party in a party store, Chandler's Top Shelf in East Lansing. I'm here with the face that runs the place at Chandler's Top Shelf. John, you got a party going on in here, man.
1: We got a party going on right now, and it's wild. We got the radio, obviously. We got tastings. We got all that fun stuff. It's a blast.
0: There you go. It's not a whole lot of party stores to be handing out free samples, man. Good on you guys. You're doing it for America. I love it.
1: Yeah, and we're going everything from rum punch to Johnny Walker. So that's the gamut.
0: There you go. And of course, we're talking about, you know, the individual Johnny Walker, certainly not a liquid. Jonathan Walker actually showed up here today. We shook his hand, and he won tickets to Godsmack. So you can come out here and win tickets to Godsmack as well. The FCC is going to be super fine with everything we just said. Right, John?
1: Yeah, we never mess it up.
0: Yeah, exactly. All right, real talk, fam. You need to get to Chandler's Top Shelf in East Lansing. Do you plan on golfing this weekend? It's time to stock up the golf cart, man. You know, you want to sip on a little something when you're cruising around the course. They got your hookup. Chandler's Top Shelf, East Lansing. Get here before 9. 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